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2: From the My Bash area, here's your forecast. For tonight, it'll be mostly clear with lows in the lower 60s and northwest winds around 5 miles an hour. For Friday, it'll be mostly sunny, then becoming partly cloudy with highs in the mid-80s and south winds around 5 miles an hour. And for Friday night, you have a 60% chance of showers and thunderstorms with lows in the mid-60s and southeast winds 5 to 10 miles an hour. That's your My Bash Area forecast. I'm Troy Alcorn.
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3: From the My Bash area, here's your forecast. For tonight, it'll be mostly clear with lows in the lower 60s and northwest winds around 5 miles an hour. For Friday, it'll be mostly sunny, then becoming partly cloudy with highs in the mid-80s and south winds around 5 miles an hour. And for Friday night, you have a 60% chance of showers and thunderstorms with lows in the mid-60s and southeast winds 5 to 10 miles an hour. That's your My Bash area forecast. I'm Troy Alcorn.
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3: From the My Bash area, here's your forecast. For tonight, it'll be mostly clear with lows in the lower 60s and northwest winds around 5 miles an hour. For Friday, it'll be mostly sunny, then becoming partly cloudy with highs in the mid-80s and south winds around 5 miles an hour. And for Friday night, you have a 60% chance of showers and thunderstorms with lows in the mid-60s and southeast winds 5 to 10 miles an hour. That's your My Bash Area forecast. I'm Troy Alcorn.
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2: From the My Bash area, here's your forecast. For tonight, it'll be mostly clear with lows in the lower 60s and northwest winds around 5 miles an hour. For Friday, it'll be mostly sunny, then becoming partly cloudy with highs in the mid-80s and south winds around 5 miles an hour. And for Friday night, you have a 60% chance of showers and thunderstorms with lows in the mid-60s and southeast winds 5 to 10 miles an hour. That's your My Bash area forecast. I'm Troy Alcorn.
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2: From the Mibash area, here's your forecast. For tonight, it'll be mostly clear with lows in the lower 60s and northwest winds around 5 miles an hour. For Friday, it'll be mostly sunny, then becoming partly cloudy with highs in the mid-80s and south winds around 5 miles an hour. And for Friday night, you have a 60% chance of showers and thunderstorms with lows in the mid-60s and southeast winds 5 to 10 miles an hour. That's your Mibash area forecast. I'm Troy Alcorn.
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3: From the My Bash area, here's your forecast. For tonight, it'll be mostly clear with lows in the lower 60s and northwest winds around 5 miles an hour. For Friday, it'll be mostly sunny, then becoming partly cloudy with highs in the mid-80s and south winds around 5 miles an hour. And for Friday night, you have a 60% chance of showers and thunderstorms with lows in the mid-60s and southeast winds 5 to 10 miles an hour. That's your My Bash Area forecast. I'm Troy Alcorn.
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2: From the Mibash area, here's your forecast. For tonight, it'll be mostly clear with lows in the lower 60s and northwest winds around 5 miles an hour. For Friday, it'll be mostly sunny, then becoming partly cloudy with highs in the mid-80s and south winds around 5 miles an hour. And for Friday night, you have a 60% chance of showers and thunderstorms with lows in the mid-60s and southeast winds 5 to 10 miles an hour. That's your Mibash area forecast. I'm Troy Alcorn.
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2: From the My Bash area, here's your forecast. For tonight, it'll be mostly clear with lows in the lower 60s and northwest winds around 5 miles an hour. For Friday, it'll be mostly sunny, then becoming partly cloudy with highs in the mid-80s and south winds around 5 miles an hour. And for Friday night, you have a 60% chance of showers and thunderstorms with lows in the mid-60s and southeast winds 5 to 10 miles an hour. That's your My Bash Area forecast. I'm Troy Alcorn.
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2: From the Mibash area, here's your forecast. For the rest of the morning, a partly cloudy sky with lows in the lower 60s. Sunday to partly cloudy as we head the day, highs in the lower 80s. Then partly to mostly cloudy tonight with scattered showers and maybe a stray thunderstorm, lows in the mid-60s. Saturday is going to be a cloudy day with widespread showers and isolated thunderstorms, highs in the upper 70s. Monday, sunshine, stray shower, high in the upper 70s. That's your Mibash area forecast. I'm meteorologist Jim Rinaldi.
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2: From the Miami-Ash area, here's your forecast. For the rest of the morning, a partly cloudy sky with lows in the lower 60s. Sunday to partly cloudy as we head the day, highs in the lower 80s. Then partly to mostly cloudy tonight with scattered showers and maybe a stray thunderstorm, lows in the mid-60s. Saturday is going to be a cloudy day with widespread showers and isolated thunderstorms, highs in the upper 70s. Monday, sunshine, stray shower, high in the upper 70s. That's your Miami-Ash area forecast. I'm meteorologist Jim Rinaldi.
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3: From the My Bash area, here's your forecast. For the rest of the morning, a partly cloudy sky with lows in the lower 60s. Sunny to partly cloudy as we head the day, highs in the lower 80s. Then partly to mostly cloudy tonight with scattered showers and maybe a stray thunderstorm, lows in the mid-60s. Saturday is going to be a cloudy day with widespread showers and isolated thunderstorms, highs in the upper 70s. Monday, sunshine, stray shower, high in the upper 70s. That's your My Bash area forecast. I'm meteorologist Jim Rinaldi.
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5: From the My Bash area, here's your forecast. For the rest of the morning, a partly cloudy sky with lows in the lower 60s. Sunday to partly cloudy as we head the day, highs in the lower 80s. Then partly to mostly cloudy tonight with scattered showers and maybe a stray thunderstorm, lows in the mid-60s. Saturday is going to be a cloudy day with widespread showers and isolated thunderstorms, highs in the upper 70s. Monday, sunshine, stray shower, high in the upper 70s. That's your My Bash area forecast. I'm meteorologist Jim Rinaldi.
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2: From the Mibash area, here's your forecast. For the rest of the morning, a partly cloudy sky with lows in the lower 60s. Sunny to partly cloudy as we head the day, highs in the lower 80s. Then partly to mostly cloudy tonight with scattered showers and maybe a stray thunderstorm, lows in the mid-60s. Saturday is going to be a cloudy day with widespread showers and isolated thunderstorms, highs in the upper 70s. Monday, sunshine, stray shower, high in the upper 70s. That's your Mibash area forecast. I'm meteorologist Jim Rinaldi.
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2: Hey, Hollis, go get your brother Hezron and your sister Huggins. 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
3: From the Wabash area, here's your forecast. For the rest of the morning, a partly cloudy sky with lows in the lower 60s. Sunday to partly cloudy as we head the day, highs in the lower 80s. Then partly to mostly cloudy tonight with scattered showers and maybe a stray thunderstorm, lows in the mid-60s. Saturday is going to be a cloudy day with widespread showers and isolated thunderstorms, highs in the upper 70s. Monday, sunshine, stray shower, high in the upper 70s. That's your Wabash area forecast. I'm meteorologist Jim Rinaldi.
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2: From the My Bash area, here's your forecast. For the rest of the morning, a partly cloudy sky with lows in the lower 60s. Sunday to partly cloudy as we head the day, highs in the lower 80s. Then partly to mostly cloudy tonight with scattered showers and maybe a stray thunderstorm, lows in the mid-60s. Saturday is going to be a cloudy day with widespread showers and isolated thunderstorms, highs in the upper 70s. Monday, sunshine, stray shower, high in the upper 70s. That's your My Bash area forecast. I'm meteorologist Jim Rinaldi.
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3: From the Mybash area, here's your forecast. For the rest of the morning, a partly cloudy sky with lows in the lower 60s. Sunday to partly cloudy as we head the day, highs in the lower 80s. Then partly to mostly cloudy tonight with scattered showers and maybe a stray thunderstorm, lows in the mid-60s. Saturday is going to be a cloudy day with widespread showers and isolated thunderstorms, highs in the upper 70s. Monday, sunshine, stray shower, high in the upper 70s. That's your Mybash area forecast. I'm meteorologist Jim Rinaldi.
4: Right now it's 64.
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2: From the My Bash area, here's your forecast. For the rest of the morning, a partly cloudy sky with lows in the lower 60s. Sunday to partly cloudy as we head the day, highs in the lower 80s. Then partly to mostly cloudy tonight with scattered showers and maybe a stray thunderstorm, lows in the mid-60s. Saturday is going to be a cloudy day with widespread showers and isolated thunderstorms, highs in the upper 70s. Monday, sunshine, stray shower, high in the upper 70s. That's your My Bash area forecast. I'm meteorologist Jim Rinaldi.
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We gotta take a quick break. 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
2: From the Mid-Ash area, here's your forecast. For the rest of the morning, a partly cloudy sky with lows in the lower 60s. Sunday to partly cloudy as we head the day, highs in the lower 80s. Then partly to mostly cloudy tonight with scattered showers and maybe a stray thunderstorm, lows in the mid-60s. Saturday is going to be a cloudy day with widespread showers and isolated thunderstorms, highs in the upper 70s. Monday, sunshine, stray shower, high in the upper 70s. That's your Mid-Ash area forecast. I'm meteorologist Jim Rinaldi.
3: Right now it's 63.
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3: From the My Bash area, here's your forecast. For the rest of the morning, a partly cloudy sky with lows in the lower 60s. Sunny to partly cloudy as we head through the day, highs in the lower 80s. Then partly to mostly cloudy tonight with scattered showers and maybe a stray thunderstorm, lows in the mid-60s. Saturday is going to be a cloudy day with widespread showers and isolated thunderstorms, highs in the upper 70s. Monday, sunshine, stray shower, high in the upper 70s. That's your My Bash area forecast. I'm meteorologist Jim Rinaldi.
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4: From the Wabash area, here's your forecast. For the rest of the morning, a partly cloudy sky with lows in the lower 60s. Sunday to partly cloudy as we head the day, highs in the lower 80s. Then partly to mostly cloudy tonight with scattered showers and maybe a stray thunderstorm, lows in the mid-60s. Saturday is going to be a cloudy day with widespread showers and isolated thunderstorms, highs in the upper 70s. Monday, sunshine, stray shower, high in the upper 70s. That's your Wabash area forecast. I'm meteorologist Jim Rinaldi.
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2: The Miami County Community Foundation recently awarded a $5,000 grant to Pet Friendly Services of Indiana to expand affordable spay and neuter services for pet owners in Miami County. 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Pet Friendly Services of Indiana has worked to prevent pet homelessness since 1977 by increasing access to affordable, high-quality spay and neuter services throughout the state. The organization partners with veterinarians, shelters, rescue organizations, and municipalities to provide preventative services that reduce pet overpopulation and shelter intake before they become larger community challenges. 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By expanding affordable spay and neuter services, the program aims to reduce unplanned litters, decrease shelter overcrowding, and improve the health and well-being of both pets and the communities they live in. For more information, visit NICF.org. You can also find the full details of this story by visiting yournewslocal.com. MSD of Wabash County is pleased to announce the hiring of Tony Ugin as the new athletic director at Northfield Junior Senior High School. He brings more than 3 decades of experience in education, coaching, and athletic administration to the role, along with a deep connection to the Northfield community. You can read the full details of this story by visiting yournewslocal.com. 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The Indiana Department of Environmental Management has awarded over $308,000 to 23 solid waste management districts and 8 additional waste and recycling organizations to support waste tire cleanup projects across Indiana. The funding will help communities collect and recycle waste tires, which pose significant health and environmental risks when improperly stored or dumped. Stockpiled or illegally discarded tires can catch fire, harbor disease-carrying mosquitoes and rodents, and contribute to other public health concerns. District grant recipients include Marshall, Cass, Owen, Decatur, Rush, Fountain, Shelby, Hancock, Wabash, and Howard counties. You can read the details of this story by visiting yournewslocal.com.
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4: From the Mibash area, here's your forecast. For this morning, a clear sky, sunny to partly cloudy today with temperatures in the lower 80s. Becomes cloudy tonight with showers developing. Can't rule out a thunderstorm. Lows in the mid-60s. Saturday, mostly cloudy. Showers are likely. Can't rule out a thunderstorm. Highs in the upper 70s. A partly sunny day on Sunday with showers and maybe a thunderstorm. Highs again will be in the upper 70s. That's your Mibash area forecast. I'm meteorologist Jim Rinaldi.
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0: Your home for classic rock, 101.9 Rocks. How about a weekend trip this weekend to old Uncle Tom's Cabin with Janie Lane and Warren? Here we go. Welcome to Friday. We made it to the end of the work week. Third shifters, you're down to your final hour before you officially kick off your weekend. Oh, we finally made it. Well, we almost made it. We got to get through workday number 5. I will say enjoy your afternoon today. Maybe it's one of those days you take off early if there was some stuff you wanted to get done this weekend because, well, tomorrow's a little iffy. Sunday, not too bad. Tomorrow's a little iffy. Got that forecast coming up in a bit. Foghat and Leopard, it's all about tonight next on 101.9 Rocks.
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0: Sometimes that's all you need is some love. It's Rush on your home for classic rock. 101.9 Rocks, Leopard, Foghat before that, and a Fool for the City. Your weather today, pretty good. Not too bad. Got some clouds rolling in a little bit later, but I will say this, tomorrow could be wet. Yep, pretty good chance of wet. Maybe about a quarter inch of rain tomorrow. Now, they're saying, and we'll see if this holds out, knock on wood, maybe this will help you plan your day a little bit. Most of the rain is in the morning with some scattered showers in the afternoon. So it doesn't look like tomorrow's like an all-day rain event, but it could get wet. Sunday not looking too bad. Weather, and let's play some air drums. 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
2: From the Maybash area, here's your forecast. For this morning, a clear sky, sunny to partly cloudy today with temperatures in the lower 80s. Becomes cloudy tonight with showers developing. Can't rule out a thunderstorm, lows in the mid-60s. Saturday, mostly cloudy. Showers are likely. Can't rule out a thunderstorm, highs in the upper 70s. A partly sunny day on Sunday with showers and maybe a thunderstorm, highs again will be in the upper 70s. That's your Maybash area forecast. I'm meteorologist Jim Rinaldi.
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0: do me a little favor and grow some funk of your own. It's Elton John on your home for classic rock. 101.9 Rocks. Before that, it's all about those lawyers in love. We squeezed in a request from Jackson Browne and Van Halen going back to 84. Cubs got a really cool series this week, and I don't know, there's something about it when the Cubs play certain teams to me. It's just cooler. Like when the Cubs and the Reds meet, I just think it's cooler. When the Cubs and the Yankees meet, it might be even a little bit cooler. That's what we're going to get this weekend. We're getting a Cubs-Yankees series, and we've got an afternoon game today between the two. 1:45 pregame show, first pitch, 2:20 Cubs and the Yanks today on the My Bash Sports Network.
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2: The Miami County Community Foundation recently awarded a $5,000 grant to Pet Friendly Services of Indiana to expand affordable spay and neuter services for pet owners in Miami County. 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Pet Friendly Services of Indiana has worked to prevent pet homelessness since 1977 by increasing access to affordable, high-quality spay and neuter services throughout the state. The organization partners with veterinarians, shelters, rescue organizations, and municipalities to provide preventative services that reduce pet overpopulation and shelter intake before they become larger community challenges. 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By expanding affordable spay and neuter services, the program aims to reduce unplanned litters, decrease shelter overcrowding, and improve the health and well-being of both pets and the communities they live in. For more information, visit nicf.org. You can also find the full details of this story by visiting yournewslocal.com. MSD of Wabash County is pleased to announce the hiring of Tony Ugin as the new athletic director at Northfield Junior Senior High School. He brings more than 3 decades of experience in education, coaching, and athletic administration to the role, along with a deep connection to the Northfield community. You can read the full details of this story by visiting yournewslocal.com. 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The Indiana Department of Environmental Management has awarded over $308,000 to 23 solid waste management districts and 8 additional waste and recycling organizations to support waste tire cleanup projects across Indiana. The funding will help communities collect and recycle waste tires, which pose significant health and environmental risks when improperly stored or dumped. Stockpiled or illegally discarded tires can catch fire, harbor disease-carrying mosquitoes and rodents, and contribute to other public health concerns. District grant recipients include Marshall, Cass, Owen, Decatur, Rush, Fountain, Shelby, Hancock, Wabash, and Howard counties. You can read the details of this story by visiting yournewslocal.com.
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4: From the My Bash area, here's your forecast. For this morning, a clear sky, sunny to partly cloudy today with temperatures in the lower 80s. Becomes cloudy tonight with showers developing. Can't rule out a thunderstorm, lows in the mid-60s. Saturday, mostly cloudy. Showers are likely. Can't rule out a thunderstorm, highs in the upper 70s. A partly sunny day on Sunday with showers and maybe a thunderstorm, highs again will be in the upper 70s. That's your My Bash area forecast. I'm meteorologist Jim Rinaldi.
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0: Your home for classic rock. 101.9 Rock. Some songs just might be a little more classic rockety than other songs. And that one is definitely one of those songs from Hendrix and Purple Haze. It is after 7, third shifters. You know what time it is. I can officially welcome you to your weekend. Yeah, welcome to your weekend. Fire up the grill, take a nap, play some golf, get the yard work done. Nonetheless, it's officially your weekend.
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0: Classic Rock, 101.9 Rocks, and you got the best of my love. It's the Eagles. Frigid Pink, as we hung out. The great cover of House of the Rising Sun. Great forecast today. Sunday doesn't look too bad. Unfortunately, what sandwich in the middle of it is a little bit wet. Yeah, could get some showers tomorrow. Maybe about a quarter of an inch of rain. I think the bulk of it is earlier in the day with showers late. But you know how our forecast does here in northern Indiana. It could change at the drop of a hat. That forecast is next, and we're looking for love on 101.9 Rocks.
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2: From the MyBash area, here's your forecast. For this morning, a clear sky, sunny to partly cloudy today with temperatures in the lower 80s. Becomes cloudy tonight with showers developing. Can't rule out a thunderstorm, lows in the mid-60s. Saturday, mostly cloudy. Showers are likely. Can't rule out a thunderstorm, highs in the upper 70s. A partly sunny day on Sunday with showers and maybe a thunderstorm, highs again will be in the upper 70s. That's your MyBash area forecast. I'm meteorologist Jim Rinaldi.
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0: Your home for classic rock, 101.9 Rocks, Foreigner, Blue Morning, Blue Day on a Friday. That feels pretty good. Unfortunately, maybe not feeling good if you're sitting in the parking lot or about to turn into the parking lot to get ready to roll into the office for the office part of workday number 5. Just got to get through today, and that weekend is just sitting on a tee. Coming up August 13th, this is going to be a great show, especially if you love a little White Snake. It is Vanderburg, my White Snake ears, in the big Honeywell Center. Again, I mentioned this earlier in the week, but I've watched some videos of this tour. It rocks. It looks really, really good. Tickets available at honeywellarts.org. The old-fashioned way is 260-563-1102. It's Vanderburg, my White Snake ears. It's August 13th. It's at the Honeywell Center, and it's welcome by 101.9 Rocks.
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2: The Miami County Community Foundation recently awarded a $5,000 grant to Pet Friendly Services of Indiana to expand affordable spay and neuter services for pet owners in Miami County. 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Pet Friendly Services of Indiana has worked to prevent pet homelessness since 1977 by increasing access to affordable, high-quality spay and neuter services throughout the state. The organization partners with veterinarians, shelters, rescue organizations, and municipalities to provide preventative services that reduce pet overpopulation and shelter intake before they become larger community challenges. 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You can also find the full details of this story by visiting yournewslocal.com. MSD of Wabash County is pleased to announce the hiring of Tony Ugin as the new athletic director at Northfield Junior Senior High School. He brings more than 3 decades of experience in education, coaching, and athletic administration to the role, along with a deep connection to the Northfield community. You can read the full details of this story by visiting yournewslocal.com. 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The Indiana Department of Environmental Management has awarded over $308,000 to 23 solid waste management districts and 8 additional waste and recycling organizations to support waste tire cleanup projects across Indiana. The funding will help communities collect and recycle waste tires, which pose significant health and environmental risks when improperly stored or dumped. Stockpiled or illegally discarded tires can catch fire, harbor disease-carrying mosquitoes and rodents, and contribute to other public health concerns. District grant recipients include Marshall, Cass, Owen, Decatur, Rush, Fountain, Shelby, Hancock, Wabash, and Howard counties. You can read the details of this story by visiting yournewslocal.com.
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1: From the Maybash area, here's your forecast. For this morning, a clear sky, sunny to partly cloudy today with temperatures in the lower 80s. Becomes cloudy tonight with showers developing. Can't rule out a thunderstorm, lows in the mid-60s. Saturday, mostly cloudy. Showers are likely. Can't rule out a thunderstorm, highs in the upper 70s. A partly sunny day on Sunday with showers and maybe a thunderstorm, highs again will be in the upper 70s. That's your Maybash area forecast. I'm meteorologist Jim Rinaldi.
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0: 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It's Toto. Here we go. It is after 8, and I officially welcome you to the office part of workday number 5. Now, as we do each and every Friday, we always turn those speakers up just a little bit louder. We do not, under any circumstances on Fridays, care what the boss thinks of the speaker level. We turn it up, we caffeine up, and we rock on with EJ next on 101.9 Rocks.
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0: Your home for classic rock, 101.9 Rocks, because I'm just a gigolo and I ain't got nobody. It is Diamond David Lee Roth. Let us celebrate some days today. This one sounds exciting. How many of you work in a building with an elevator? Well, if you get in the elevator with somebody else today, you can celebrate this day because it is National Talk in an Elevator Day. That is very exciting. It is national, and I feel like we need to bring in Jeff Spicoli for this one. Walking out of the pot smoke-filled minivan, the VW van. It's National Get Gnarly Day. Yeah, that's today. We get gnarly today. System Administrator Appreciation Day. I think we all appreciate them. National Raspberry Cake Day, National Avocado Day, and if you got a dog, we celebrate them if they're a mutt, because it is National Mutt Day.
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3: From the Maybash area, here's your forecast. For this morning, a clear sky, sunny to partly cloudy today with temperatures in the lower 80s. Becomes cloudy tonight with showers developing. Can't rule out a thunderstorm, lows in the mid-60s. Saturday, mostly cloudy. Showers are likely. Can't rule out a thunderstorm, highs in the upper 70s. A partly sunny day on Sunday with showers and maybe a thunderstorm, highs again will be in the upper 70s. That's your Maybash area forecast. I'm meteorologist Jim Rinaldi.
4: Right now, it's 70.
5: Quick announcement here. I wanted to let everyone know that the Grissom Air Museum Warbird Cruise-In that was originally scheduled for this Saturday, August 1st, has been postponed to Saturday, September 19th. So it is no longer scheduled for Saturday, August 1st due to inclement weather. They have moved it to Saturday, September 19th, the Grissom Air Museum Warbird Cruise-In. So make sure that you mark your calendar for Saturday, September 19th for the Grissom Air Museum Warbird Cruise-In being postponed until the 19th of September. I'm Kara D, and you're listening to 101.9 Rocks.
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0: 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It doesn't get much more classic than the Beatles and Dizzy Ms. Lizzy. It is after nine as we get ready for some Cubs baseball coming up a little bit later. As I mentioned earlier, a very cool weekend series this weekend as they take on the New York Yankees. Today is an afternoon game. 1:45 pregame show, first pitch 2:20. Tomorrow we go a little bit later, 6:40 pregame show, 7:15 first pitch. And then Sunday, back to the daytime, same as today, 1:45 pregame show, 2:20 first pitch. Cubs and the Yanks all weekend long on the My Bash Sports Network.
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0: Your home for classic rock, 101.9 Rocks. Priest to Little Nazareth, because sometimes love indeed, it leads to madness. And of course, you can still rock in America. Jack Blades and Night Ranger. Might be a good weekend to do a little rocking inside tomorrow. Could be a little wet tomorrow, a little bit damp. Just a little bit. Sleep in tomorrow, sip some coffee, rock out the rest of the day, even if it rains. It doesn't matter. Your forecast and George Harrison. Digging deep on this request from the website. And what is life? What is life is next on 101.9 Rocks.
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2: From the MyBash area, here's your forecast. For this morning, a clear sky, sunny to partly cloudy today with temperatures in the lower 80s. Becomes cloudy tonight with showers developing. Can't rule out a thunderstorm, lows in the mid-60s. Saturday, mostly cloudy. Showers are likely. Can't rule out a thunderstorm, highs in the upper 70s. A partly sunny day on Sunday with showers and maybe a thunderstorm, highs again will be in the upper 70s. That's your MyBash area forecast. I'm meteorologist Jim Rinaldi.
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4: Quick announcement here. I wanted to let everyone know that the Grissom Air Museum Warbird Cruisin' that was originally scheduled for this Saturday, August 1st, has been postponed to Saturday, September 19th. So it is no longer scheduled for Saturday, August 1st due to inclement weather. They have moved it to Saturday, September 19th, the Grissom Air Museum Warbird Cruisin'. So make sure that you mark your calendar for Saturday, September 19th for the Grissom Air Museum Warbird Cruisin' being postponed until the 19th of September. I'm Kara D, and you're listening to 101.9 Rocks.
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0: Nothing like a little good rocket on a good Friday morning with Molly Hatchett on your home for classic rock, 101.9 Rocks. Hopefully you do a little good rocking the rest of today and your weekend and get ready for the very lovely Karen D and the You Make the Call request show. She is on the way next. 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Make it a great one. Make it an even greater weekend. As always, be excellent to each other. And keep on rocking with Benatar. It's a little fire and a little bit of ice next on 101.9 Rocks.
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2: From the My Bash area, here's your forecast. For this afternoon, we'll have a mix of sun and clouds with a high in the mid-80s. Tonight, cloudy skies, chance of showers and thunderstorms in the evening. Showers likely with a chance of thunderstorms after midnight. We'll have an overnight low in the mid-60s. For Saturday, chance of thunderstorms, showers with a high in the upper 70s. Southeast winds as high as 20 miles per hour. Saturday night, chance of thunderstorms, showers expected with a low in the mid-60s. East wind as high as 20 miles per hour. That's your My Bash area forecast. I'm Chris Keith.
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We have flown through this summer. Kids are going to be getting ready to go back to school. 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
2: From the My Bash area, here's your forecast. For this afternoon, we'll have a mix of sun and clouds with a high in the mid-80s. Tonight, cloudy skies, chance of showers and thunderstorms in the evening. Showers likely with a chance of thunderstorms after midnight. We'll have an overnight low in the mid-60s. For Saturday, chance of thunderstorms, showers with a high in the upper 70s. Southeast winds as high as 20 miles per hour. Saturday night, chance of thunderstorms, showers expected with a low in the mid-60s. East wind as high as 20 miles per hour. That's your My Bash area forecast. I'm Chris Keith.
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0: the Grissom Air Museum Warbird Cruisin' that was originally scheduled for this Saturday, August 1st, has been postponed to Saturday, September 19th. So it is no longer scheduled for Saturday, August 1st due to inclement weather. They have moved it to Saturday, September 19th, the Grissom Air Museum Warbird Cruisin'. So make sure that you mark your calendar for Saturday, September 19th for the Grissom Air Museum Warbird Cruisin' being postponed until the 19th of September. I'm Kara D, and you're listening to 101.9 Rocks.
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2: From the Mibash area, here's your forecast. For this afternoon, we'll have a mix of sun and clouds with a high in the mid-80s. Tonight, cloudy skies, chance of showers and thunderstorms in the evening. Showers likely with a chance of thunderstorms after midnight. We'll have an overnight low in the mid-60s. For Saturday, chance of thunderstorms, showers with a high in the upper 70s. Southeast winds as high as 20 miles per hour. Saturday night, chance of thunderstorms, showers expected with a low in the mid-60s. East wind as high as 20 miles per hour. That's your Mibash area forecast. I'm Chris Keith.
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5: The Grissom Air Museum Warbird Cruise-In that was originally scheduled for this Saturday, August 1st, has been postponed to Saturday, September 19th. So it is no longer scheduled for Saturday, August 1st due to inclement weather. They have moved it to Saturday, September 19th. The Grissom Air Museum Warbird Cruise-In. 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
3: From the My Bash area, here's your forecast. For this afternoon, we'll have a mix of sun and clouds with a high in the mid-80s. Tonight, cloudy skies, chance of showers and thunderstorms in the evening. Showers likely with a chance of thunderstorms after midnight. We'll have an overnight low in the mid-60s. For Saturday, chance of thunderstorms, showers with a high in the upper 70s. Southeast winds as high as 20 miles per hour. Saturday night, chance of thunderstorms, showers expected with a low in the mid-60s. East wind as high as 20 miles per hour. That's your My Bash area forecast. I'm Chris Keith.
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1: The Grissom Air Museum Warbird Cruise-In that was originally scheduled for this Saturday, August 1st, has been postponed to Saturday, September 19th. So it is no longer scheduled for Saturday, August 1st due to inclement weather. They have moved it to Saturday, September 19th, the Grissom Air Museum Warbird Cruise-In. So make sure that you mark your calendar for Saturday, September 19th for the Grissom Air Museum Warbird Cruise-In being postponed until the 19th of September. 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
2: 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George Thorogood and the Destroyers will be coming to the Honeywell Center on Wednesday, August 26th. Here is George Thorogood.
3: I didn't select this kind of music to play. It selected me. I really don't know how to play anything else. But I was fortunate enough to know that what I was doing, we looked at it like a Ford or a Chevy or a cheeseburger or a Budweiser, something that would never go out of style, something that would always be in demand. Okay, it's not like a Rolls Royce or a bottle of Dom Perignon or a mansion in Beverly Hills, but you see a lot more Fords and Chevys on the highway than you do BMWs. So that was a part of it when you said we must be doing something right. So that was a conscious effort on our we wanted to have something that never went out of style, like coffee and toast. How's that? And nothing more, nothing less. That's what we are.
2: Once again, George Thorogood and the Destroyers will be coming to

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3: From the MyBash area, here's your forecast. For this afternoon, we'll have a mix of sun and clouds with a high in the mid-80s. Tonight, cloudy skies, chance of showers and thunderstorms in the evening. Showers likely with a chance of thunderstorms after midnight. We'll have an overnight low in the mid-60s. For Saturday, chance of thunderstorms, showers with a high in the upper 70s. Southeast winds as high as 20 miles per hour. Saturday night, chance of thunderstorms, showers expected with a low in the mid-60s. East wind as high as 20 miles per hour. That's your MyBash area forecast. I'm Chris Keith.
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0: The Grissom Air Museum Warbird Cruise-In that was originally scheduled for this Saturday, August 1st, has been postponed to Saturday, September 19th. So it is no longer scheduled for Saturday, August 1st due to inclement weather. They have moved it to Saturday, September 19th. The Grissom Air Museum Warbird Cruise-In. So make sure that you mark your calendar for Saturday, September 19th for the Grissom Air Museum Warbird Cruise-In being postponed until the 19th of September. 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

0: We've got more on the way.
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2: From the MyBash area, here's your forecast. For this afternoon, we'll have a mix of sun and clouds with a high in the mid-80s. Tonight, cloudy skies, chance of showers and thunderstorms in the evening. Showers likely with a chance of thunderstorms after midnight. We'll have an overnight low in the mid-60s. For Saturday, chance of thunderstorms, showers with a high in the upper 70s. Southeast winds as high as 20 miles per hour. Saturday night, chance of thunderstorms, showers expected with a low in the mid-60s. East wind as high as 20 miles per hour. That's your MyBash area forecast. I'm Chris Keith.
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3: From the My Bash area, here's your forecast. For this afternoon, we'll have a mix of sun and clouds with a high in the mid-80s. Tonight, cloudy skies, chance of showers and thunderstorms in the evening. Showers likely with a chance of thunderstorms after midnight. We'll have an overnight low in the mid-60s. For Saturday, chance of thunderstorms, showers with a high in the upper 70s. Southeast winds as high as 20 miles per hour. Saturday night, chance of thunderstorms, showers expected with a low in the mid-60s. East wind as high as 20 miles per hour. That's your My Bash area forecast. I'm Chris Keith.
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6: I wanted to let everyone know that the Grissom Air Museum Warbird Cruisin' that was originally scheduled for this Saturday, August 1st, has been postponed to Saturday, September 19th. 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
2: From the My Bash area, here's your forecast. For this afternoon, we'll have a mix of sun and clouds with a high in the mid-80s. Tonight, cloudy skies, chance of showers and thunderstorms in the evening. Showers likely with a chance of thunderstorms after midnight. We'll have an overnight low in the mid-60s. For Saturday, chance of thunderstorms, showers with a high in the upper 70s. Southeast winds as high as 20 miles per hour. Saturday night, chance of thunderstorms, showers expected with a low in the mid-60s. East wind as high as 20 miles per hour. That's your My Bash area forecast. I'm Chris Keith.
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1: 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What's on Deck is brought to you by Illinois State University, Illinois' first public university. And coming up, we'll hear from both Alex Bregman and Craig Council. But first, our conversation with Coombs, sponsored by Yingling Traditional Lager, the oldest brewery in America. And we're joined now by Ron Coomer. Coombs, Cubs coming off an impressive 5-2 road trip through Pittsburgh and St. Louis, huge divisional games, and now back home for a huge homestand.
2: Yeah, it's going to be an entertaining week of baseball here at the Friendly Confines, that's for sure. When every of the Yankees and Dodgers coming into town, it's always, there's an energy about the ballpark, and there's no disappointing today in the neighborhood. You know, the Yankees are in town. Cubs played great baseball on the road. They actually had a chance to win another game. St. Louis ended up doing some damage in extra innings, but Cubs have been playing very good. They've been swinging the bats up and down the lineup. This could be a very good homestand for the Cubs against two really good teams.
1: 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So left-hander Shota Imanaga starts for the Cubs, Coombs. Right-hander Will Warren going for the Yankees.
2: Up for, you know, for Imanaga, he's been on a roll. And you know, he's talked about, you know, adding a pitch and not being so, you know, predictable with the two pitches. But he has been very good. His command has been good. Mixing up pitches has been good, and I don't think he's falling into patterns, which to me is a big key when a guy is a big split finger guy and likes to go to that pitch. For Cubs hitters today, Warren, four-seamer, two-seamer. He's got good run on his off-speed pitches, but not a hard thrower. The wind is blowing out towards left. Left-handers have done pretty good against Warren. I would say for the lefties today with that running heater, you're going to have to use the middle of the diamond, but should be a good day to hit here at Wrigley.
1: Coombs, weather's going to be a storyline this afternoon here at the Friendly Confines. At the moment, it's cloudy, 68 degrees. The field is uncovered, but I'm looking at the smartphone, and it says rain is expected in around 17 minutes, but it is Chicago. Maybe it'll change, but we'll be on the lookout for that. Coming up, we're looking ahead to the deadline. That's next on The Score and the Northwestern Medicine Cubs Radio Network.
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1: 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What makes us better makes you better. We say good afternoon to Score baseball insider Bruce Levine. And Bruce, any moment could be the moment with the trading deadline right around the corner.
8: You're right about that, Zach. With the Scoobal story creating all the buzz, what might be more realistic for the Cubs if the Tigers ace goes elsewhere? Asking around the clubhouse, I got different opinions on bringing new players to an already top contender. The reality is, if someone comes in, a teammate who has helped to contribute might be leaving. It can go either way, according to Dansby Swanson.
9: I've seen it all. I've seen moves that look good on paper that don't work. I've seen moves that don't really make much sense and they work. I've seen kind of moves that are supposed to work and they do work. I've seen things that everyone was kind of questioning, then it works. Like, I've seen it all. Like, and that's why I think it's so fun for people to talk about the trade deadline and, oh, this makes sense, I'd do this, this fits, this doesn't. I mean, at the end of the day, like, you never know what's going to happen.
8: Zach, Casey Mize, Freddie Peralta, Kevin Gausman, Robbie Ray, and Luis Castillo are likely to be on the next tier the Cubs will shop for. The Padres' Adrian Morahone could be a bullpen surprise.
1: Yeah, a hard-throwing left-hander. Thank you very much, Bruce. 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
1: 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Nico Horner coming off another three-hit game. He's batting .444 over his last seven, with a home run and seven RBIs. The cold, Ian Happ, 5-for-29 over his last seven games, a 172 average with no homers and three RBIs. But Happ did have a ribby double yesterday in St. Louis. On the injury report, right-hander Gavin Hollowell goes on the IL, right shoulder inflammation. Left-hander Antoine Kelly, who went to Maine East High School, has been called up from Iowa. Coming up, Alex Bregman next on The Score and the Northwestern Medicine Cubs Radio.
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4: 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Gone.
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3: Chicago Cubs baseball is on the air from Wrigley Field in Chicago. It's time for game one of this 3-game weekend series between the Chicago Cubs and the New York Yankees. Good afternoon, everybody, along with former Cub and All-Star Ron Coomer. It's Pat Hughes reporting, Zach Zaidman working alongside, Paul Zerang is our engineer. We are all excited for this series. And this ball game. It's an overcast but warm afternoon, 79 degrees. Right now it is dry. There is a chance for some scattered shower activity a bit later on. But we're starting right on time. Let's go ahead and get right to the starting lineups for today's game. 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Leading off for the visitors from the Bronx in New York, Paul Goldschmidt at first base. Ben Rice, the designated hitter. Ahmed Rosario batting third and playing third base. The Yankee right fielder bats cleanup, and that's Jason Dominguez. Trent Grisham in center. Anthony Volpe at shortstop. Spencer Jones is batting seventh and playing left field. Ali Sanchez catching. And Jose Caballero batting ninth and playing second base. Those are the Yanks. Here are the Cubs. Pete Crow Armstrong leading off in center. Pedro Ramirez at third base. Michael Busch at first base. Alex Bregman batting cleanup and performing as the designated hitter. Ian Happ in left field. The second baseman is Nico Horner. Horner batting sixth. Michael Conforto in right. Dansby Swanson at short. And batting ninth and catching for the Chicago Cubs, Miguel Amaya. So there you have the lineups. Cubs take the field. Back to get this ball game started right after this. 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
3: It's game time, and that makes it the perfect time for a Yuengling flight. At just 2.6 carbs, 95 calories, and packed with flavor, Flight is the next generation of light beer from the oldest brewery in America. 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And Patrick, Cubs coming off a great road trip, but you know the other thing? 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
8: It sure is, Ron, and with the Yankees in town, just a little something extra special is in the air. The teams are both good. They're both second-place teams in their divisions right now. The Cubs behind Milwaukee. The Yankees are behind Tampa by 3.5. The Cubs 5.5 behind the Brewers. But with the Yankees and their tradition and all of their World Series, this is a special weekend at Wrigley.
3: Well, it really is. The Yankee lore of their old ballpark and everything is no longer. They've got a new ballpark. And now Wrigley Field becomes that park that has all the tradition and history. But this series is always a big one. I've played in this series on both sides, and it's always, always a fun series.
8: We are ready to get this ball game underway. Paul Goldschmidt, former Cardinal, former Diamondback, now with the Yankees, leads off. He's their first baseman. The first pitch from Shota Imanaga on the way, taken high, and away we go. Tom Hanahan calling balls and strikes. The first base umpire, Ron Culpa. Scott Berry at second and Manny Gonzalez at third. Here's the next pitch, bounced foul. 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The starting lineups we gave you earlier, brought to you by Morgan & Morgan, America's largest injury law firm. A little on the humid side today. The 1-1 pitch, swing and a miss. 1-2, 79 degrees, game time temp. 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Shota ahead of Goldschmidt, 1-2 the pitch. Pulled on the ground to third, one hop, glove by Ramirez. Cleanly the throw in time. Ramirez has to have some excitement in his system today, Ron. Not only is he playing, the Yankees are here, but he's batting second in the Cubs lineup.
3: Yeah, very, very fun for him. You know, and it's always when you're a young player and you just get to the big leagues, you know, you start looking at the schedule and looking at teams you could play. And, you know, you always think about playing teams like the Yankees, the Dodgers. It always stands out. And as you said, he's swinging a bat well, too, so he gets moved up in the lineup to the two-hole.
8: Ben Rice, left-handed batting designated hitter, leads the Yankees with 31 home runs. Open stance. The left-handed batter will take a strike from Shota. Cubs wearing their City Connect Friday afternoon uniforms. Powder blue shirts, white trousers, white and blue caps. Now the 1-1, lefty to lefty. Imanaga to Rice, swing and a miss. Cubs have white trousers and a variety of shoe colors. The Yankees in their traveling grays. I don't think these traveling unis for them have changed in half a century or more. Gray shirts and trousers. The rest is real dark navy blue. And it even looks black. Here's a swing and a miss. Strike three. And Ben Rice is out number two. Shota really pitching well, Ron. In his last two games, he has not allowed a run against either Minnesota or the Pirates.
3: Yeah, he's been outstanding. And, you know, the thing is, he's added a little two-seam fastball to his repertoire, the breaking ball we know he's had. But, you know, now he's not just four-seam fastball and split finger. It just gives just a little different look, and it has really worked.
8: Aaron Judge still not in the lineup for the Yanks. He's injured with a rib cage issue. Here comes the 1-0 to Ahmad Rosario. Swing and a miss. The count 1-1.
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8: Great crowd. They came ready to make some noise today, I feel. Here comes the 1-1 from Imanaga to Rosario. Fisted foul out of play. Uniform description sponsored by Benjamin Moore. On the field or the walls of your home, the right team and colors make all the difference. official paint of the Chicago Cubs, Benjamin Moore. The lights have actually been turned on in the early afternoon hours here in Chicago. The 1-2 lifted to right down the line, slicing foul and dropping out of play.
9: 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Xfinity, imagine that. Soto will probably top out at 92 today, but it's that combination of split and fastball that is his big weapons.
8: Rosario, open stance, right-handed batter waiting. Taking down low, and it's 2-2. Yankees have been on the south side playing the White Sox. They lost back-to-back extra inning games to the Sox the last two nights, or two ball games. Here comes the 2-2 from Shota to Rosario. And that is swung on and fouled at the plate. He just did make contact.
9: Feel like a Bosch prediction brought to you by Bosch Power Tools. Feel like a Bosch. Well, I know he had a quick turnaround today, but are you still feeling Bosch-ish?
8: I am, even though it is a very personal question to ask. Absolutely. Here comes the 2-2. From Shota to Rosario, fisted foul on the ground, 2-2.
9: I wasn't quite Bosch-ish when we get off the plane. I was a little tired. But this morning, I figured you were ready to go and feeling very Bosch-ish.
8: So you're both rejuvenated and re-Boshed? Is that what you're trying to say?
9: Yes, absolutely.
8: Here comes the 2-2 from Shota Imanaga. The pitch just inside. It's 3-2. No, I have a good feeling from a Cubs standpoint about this series. I really do. I think the Cubs will take at least 2 out of 3.
9: There we go. I like them.
8: Here's the stretch. Now time call. The Cubs catcher Amaya wants to walk out. He's got an issue with, I think, the pitch com, possibly.
9: 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Wind is blowing out a little bit towards the left field foul pole. So from the right field foul pole to the left field foul pole. So Ian in left field is playing deep and well around towards the line, which is kind of normal nowadays with Pete kind of roaming through the middle of the diamond. Pete Kerr Armstrong playing straight up against Rosario in center field.
8: We're ready for the resumption of play. And Craig Council wants to come out and discuss something with home plate umpire Tom Hanahan. Not sure what this would entail, Ron. How about you?
9: I'm not sure.
8: Dansby Swanson chatting with the second base umpire, Scott Berry, and third base umpire, Manny Gonzalez, conversing with Cub third baseman, Pedro Ramirez. Anyway, we're ready to resume action. No score, top of the first, two down, bases empty. 3-2 pitch on the way. From Shota Imanaga, lifted foul and out of play. Shota overall this season, 7-8. His ERA, 3.72. But he has not allowed a run in either of his last two starts against the Twins or the Pirates. 3-2 pitch fouled away. Rosario chased a pitch that was quite a bit outside, but with two strikes, you're never sure.
9: What that tells me, with him being able to make contact with that ball off the plate away, he's looking for the split finger. That was a split away and off the plate. See if they go inside hard with a fastball.
8: Now the 3-2. There it is. Swing and a miss. Strike three. Good call, Ron. Shota works 1-2-3 with a pair of strikeouts. Strikeouts by Cubs pitchers. Those are brought to you by your Chicago and Northwest Indiana Hyundai dealers. Nothing-nothing game. We go to the bottom of the first on the score and the Northwestern Medicine Cubs Radio Network.
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8: We'll work to Pete Pro Armstrong. First pitch low and inside for a ball. Ron, if you were in that Cubs lineup, what would be your plan against Warren?
9: You got to be prepared for the fastball between the four-seamer and the two-seamer. He's going to use it, you know, over half the time, the fastball, basically.
8: Next pitch missing, 2-0 to Pete.
9: But I would be on the fastball until he showed me that he was going to throw me more breaking stuff. I just think he's one of those guys that's going to try to stay ahead with the heater.
8: Pete chops it foul. Cubs leadoff man presented by Benny's Beverage Depot. If Pete Crow Armstrong gets a base hit, Benny's will donate $200 to service dog charities. If you can't find it at Benny's, it's probably not worth drinking. Pete hitting 285. Red batting gloves on either hand. Warren's pitch outside, 3-1. Let's see if he gets something to hammer.
9: Now, the 2-0 pitch to Pete was a backdoor breaking ball, and now that 2-1 pitch was a changeup.
8: And the pitch, swing and a miss. Count has gone full.
9: He went fastballs to start the at-bat, missed, and has gotten back in the at-bat, speaking of Warren, with the off-speed pitches. Pete got a changeup inner half about mid-thigh, but it was the change of speed that got him.
8: Beautiful green ivy on the outfield walls all the way around. Here's the payoff pitch. A bullet up the middle but gloved by the shortstop Volpe, playing him perfectly right behind second. That ball hit the mound, jumped up in the air. Volpe grabbed it and made the throw to first. Hard hit ball, but it's out number one. Score at 6-3. Scoreless game here in the first inning, and the batter is Pedro Ramirez.
9: Now the backdoor breaking ball, kind of a hanger, but it stayed away enough to where Pete had to really go out and get that ball and hooked it right back into the pitcher's mound.
8: Ramirez taking outside for a ball. Pedro hitting well of late. His average at 311. There are very few 300 hitters around big league ball these days. He will take a strike here in the count 1-1.
9: Well, and it's getting to that point now, Pat, where, you know, it's like, okay, how's he doing? He's got 90 at-bats now. So that would be, you know, there's a good, you know, barometer of where he's at hitting. He's been swinging the bat good since he's got to the big leagues.
8: Not only that, Ron, I've noticed him defensively. He seems to be a very cool customer, and he's played a couple of different spots. Today he's playing third base. He's played second base. But when the game is on the line and the ball is hit to him, no problem.
9: Yeah, there was a play yesterday. The ball hit to his backhand side up the middle.
8: Here's a ground ball. That's a base hit into left field. The shortstop Volpe was over near second. And Ramirez hit that ball between the third baseman and the shortstop. It's a one-out single. Nothing-nothing game, and the batter is Michael Busch.
9: He gets a little hanging backdoor hook, and he just shoots it in a vacated shortstop spot. But there was a ball hit yesterday in the extra innings to his backhand side that if you're a little shaky on defense, you don't make that play. Your hands get stiff, and you don't make the catch of the ground ball. He made the play look very routine, and I was like, now that's a guy that's playing solid defense and confident defense with his hands.
8: He's at first with one away. Busch the batter, hitting 243. Red batting gloves on either hand. Here's the pitch by Will Warren. It is fouled away. And the count, nothing and two on Michael. Not an empty seat to be seen as you look around Wrigley. Bleachers, lower deck, upper deck. Plenty of fans on the rooftops across Sheffield and Waveland Avenues. Here's a pitch low and outside, one and two.
9: We had stuff to do this morning here at Wrigley, so I got into the neighborhood somewhere around 9:30, quarter to 10, somewhere in there. The neighborhood was packed. You could just feel the buzz. You know, there were a lot of Yankee shirts, Cub fans everywhere. You knew this was a big series for everybody.
8: The pitch to Busch. Check swing. Did he go? No swing. Warren's last outing was kind of a bumpy ride against the Phillies on the 26th of July. Three innings, six earned runs, and he suffered the loss in an 11-4 Yankee defeat. He also had a rough outing earlier this month at Tampa. Gave up six earned runs in four innings. Here comes the 2-2. Busch hits a ground ball to first. Goldschmidt goes to second. One, the throw back to first. Double play. Goldschmidt still a great fielder. 3-6-3 on the double play. Neither team scores. We go to the second inning here at Wrigley. 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
22: Top two here at Wrigley Field. Cubs and Yankees are scoreless. The second inning is brought to you by Sea Glass Wines, official partner of the Cubs, bringing the California coast to you wherever you are. Pat?
8: Okay, Zach, thank you. Second inning, scoreless game. Jason Dominguez, right-handed batting right fielder, steps in. He's got six home runs. And the pitch on the way, low and inside for ball one. Shota worked a 1-2-3 first inning with a pair of strikeouts. The former Japanese star, Shota Imanaga, working 1-0. And there's a strike. 1-1. We welcome baseball fans from all over this great land of ours and even beyond the shores of the USA. Here's the 1-1. It's outside. We welcome you to Wrigley Field, Cubs against the Yankees, two of the most iconic franchises in all of sports. And now the 2-1 pitch on the way. Swing and a miss, 2-2. All of the other 28 teams will play later on tonight under the lights. Now the 2-2 from Imanaga. Low and inside to Dominguez.
9: Friday afternoon, something special around Wrigley Field, right? The only game going on right now, and that's the norm for the day games here at Wrigley on Fridays.
8: Now the stretch for the 3-2. It's on the way. Swing and a miss. Third straight strikeout for Shota Imanaga. That pitch was out toward the outside corner, but he had some good movement on it. Gets the swinging strikeout. Strikeouts by Cubs pitchers brought to you by your Chicago and Northwest Indiana Hyundai dealers. One away, here's Trent Grisham.
9: Well, for hitters, when Shota throws that high split, as soon as you see split coming out and you see it up, you go on the attack. That pitch stayed on the outside corner or away, and he got the punch out of Dominguez.
8: This is his second career start against these Yankees. He worked at Yankee Stadium last July, where he picked up the win in a 4-1 Cubs victory. He worked seven innings that day, pitched very well, one run on just two hits. Now the 1-1 to Trent Grisham. Hit in the air, shallow left, toward the line, coming in, routine play, Ian Happ, out number two.
9: You know, as you were saying that, I was thinking, for Shota, you know, pitching here at Wrigley against the Yankees, you know, he grew up in Japan and playing baseball there. But when you face a franchise, everybody in the world knows the Yankees franchise and their history. And so for him pitching for the Cubs, and then against New York, you know, for every baseball player, it's a big deal. This is a big series.
8: Absolutely, Ron. Here's Anthony Volpe batting. Volpe, right-handed batting shortstop. Takes low and outside for a ball. And the 1-0 from Shota. Swinging a foul back. I would say just about every sports fan on the globe would have heard of both the Yankees and the Cubs.
9: Yes,
8: if
9: absolutely.
8: You're a true sports fan.
9: Well, there is no doubt. You know about the history, and our game is such a global game now.
8: Here comes the 1-1. Fly ball, foul, left side. It'll drift out of play, 1-2. And you could probably put the Los Angeles Dodgers in that category as well.
9: No doubt.
8: But there's always something special in the air when the Cubs play the Yanks. I remember a day when Kerry Wood pitched against Roger Clemens. Here comes the 1-2 pitch. Swing and a miss, strike three. Shota with four strikeouts after the first two innings. No Yankee has reached base against him so far. We go to the bottom of the second inning. Nothing, nothing game on the score and the Northwestern Medicine Cubs Radio Network.
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8: Okay, Zach. Alex Bregman, first up in the Cubs' second inning, swings away and pops it up foul. Might be playable for the catcher Sanchez. It is. Only about 20 feet away from home plate. And that's out number one. Nothing, nothing game. Here's Ian Happ coming up.
9: Well, that pitch hits straight up by Bregman. As you said, Pat, it almost landed still in the dirt behind home plate.
8: Happ batting left-handed against the right-hander Will Warren. Takes low and inside for a ball. App among the team leaders with his 18 home runs. Pete Crow Armstrong's 24 is tops on the team. Pitch to Happ is outside. The ball will carry to left field, certainly, in these conditions right now. Here comes the 2-0. Happ will take a strike.
9: Yeah, it was sprinkling, you know, the bottom half of last inning, or the top half of this inning, and it seems to have stopped. It's actually getting brighter here at Wrigley Field.
8: Now the 2-1, Happ takes strike two call, 2-2. Just getting started in a three-game series. A rare Saturday night game tomorrow evening at 6:15. That's on Fox Television. Here's the 2-2. Check swing, Happ takes low, 3-2. Tomorrow's pitchers, left-handers, David Peterson for the Cubs, Max Fried for the Yanks. And then Sunday, back to a 1:20 start, Colin Ray against Garrett Cole. Happ takes strike three call. Happ caught looking, two down, strikeout number one for Will Warren. And the batter is Nico Horner.
9: Ian looking for something off speed. He got a fastball. I'm going to get a lot of the strike zone, inner half. But he was looking for an off speed pitch.
8: Nico's been a hot hitter of late as he takes a strike. Warner enjoyed a 9-hit series over in St. Louis the last four games. 9-hit series run. There's something that'll never go out of style for a hitter.
9: Isn't that the truth?
8: Nico fouls it away, nothing and two. This is also a spot where if he can get on, he might think about stealing a bag.
9: Absolutely. I think Cubs did a very good job in the last couple series, actually, of not only hitting, as we know. They scored some runs, and they were generating offense. Things were good. But they, you know, generating it with the bat. But they did a good job generating it with the base running, too.
8: Runner swings and misses, strike three, and that ends the inning. Two scoreless innings in the books. We go to the third on the score in the Northwestern Medicine Cubs Radio Network.
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24: Top three, Wrigley Field, Cubs and Yankees are scoreless. It is 78 degrees and cloudy at the friendly confines. Wind blowing from right to left. 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Sports betting the way it should be with no bet fees. Pat?
8: Spencer Jones, left-handed batter with a wide-open stance. Takes a slow curve from Shota Imanaga. Jones, one home run, seven RBIs, hitting .245. Big kid. Here's the pitch on the way. And that's going to be a strike. Nothing in two. The Yankees lineup is not what it looked like when they were healthy. When they were healthy, the three very important hitters were in there that are not in there right now. Here comes the 0-2. Low and outside for a ball. We mentioned Aaron Judge, league MVP a year ago, out with a rib cage muscle. And the Yankee people were telling us they are hoping he gets back by Labor Day.
9: Yeah.
8: So that sounds like it's pretty serious, right? That's well over a month.
9: Well, he's done absolutely nothing with his upper body since he's been hurt.
8: There's a chopper foul at the plate, 1-2.
9: He can't do anything until the pain goes away, and that has not been the case yet.
8: Giancarlo Stanton is out with what is called a severe right calf injury, and that can linger much longer than you want it to. Here comes the 1-2. Off the inside corner and the count 2-2. And Cody Bellinger, former Cub, is out with a hamstring issue. So you're talking about three very big bats that are not there.
9: Yeah, right in the middle of their lineup. Their three top hitters all out.
8: Now the 2-2. Fouled away by Spencer Jones. Shota Imanaga has been razor sharp so far. Striking out four of the first six. Nobody has reached base against him. Looking for his eighth win of the year. The diminutive left-hander ready in the 2-2 pitch on the way to Jones. And here it comes. Strike three called. Had him set up beautifully. Jones looking for something off speed, and a fastball stunned him for out number one.
9: Yeah, looking for the split once again, and he got the two-seamer running at the top of the zone inside. And good pitch by Shota, and good sequence. And so far, he's been able to keep the Yankees off balance here in the first couple innings.
8: Scoreless game, third inning, one away, nobody on. Elise Sanchez, right-handed batting catcher, takes inside. Here comes the 1-0 pitch from Shota to Sanchez. It's high for a ball.
9: Third inning brought to you by Consumers Credit Union. The people in your corner who stand up for you wherever you go, Consumers Credit Union.
8: And now the 2-0 from Shota Imanaga to Ali Sanchez. Swing and a miss. I was reading about some of the games from yesterday. I see where the Twins' Cody Clemens, down to his last strike, hit a game-ending grand slam in Minneapolis to allow the Twins to beat Kansas City 4-3.
9: Wow.
8: And I read the entire article, Ron. It brought up David Bodie's grand slam. There's a fastball high. It said that Clemens, being down to his last strike, the first big leaguer to hit a game-winning grand slam when he's down to his last strike, was the first one since David Bodie did so on a Sunday night for the Cubs in August of 2018. Strike two called. The count was 3-1. The batter started to walk. I thought he was heading to the dugout, but he was thinking it was ball four. It's now 3-2 on Ali Sanchez.
9: Yeah, you and I were sitting right here for that grand slam by David Bodie.
8: Amazing. 3-2 pitch, chopped foul.
9: That's about as loud as you were going to hear Wrigley Field that day. It was a packed house.
8: It was a Sunday night. I mean, it was truly a miracle win. The Cubs were down 3-0, bottom of the ninth, two down, and nobody on base. And they end up winning the game on the grand slam by Bodie. Here's the 3-2 pitch. Pop fly. This is going to be playable. Right side for Bush. The first baseman dancing underneath it makes the catch. Two down.
9: I just remember the pitch to David Bodie, and as soon as he hit it, the catcher, the cringe of the catcher knowing that ball was a home run. And it was a long home run to straightaway center.
8: Now, that's one of the things about baseball. It is so stunning sometimes. You can't believe what you're watching. Jose Caballero lines one to short, caught by Swanson. Three perfect innings for Shota Imanaga. We go to the bottom of the third, 0-0 game. Cubs and Yankees on the score in the Northwestern Medicine Cubs Radio Network.
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8: 10 years of Major League service time. We congratulate him. Let's see if he can celebrate with a big day with a bat.
9: Yeah, that would be a good thing.
8: He leads off this third inning, and he'll take high for a ball. That is a big deal, isn't it?
9: It really is. It's, you know, you max, you know, everything that you get in pension and all of those things that go along with baseball. 10 years is the is the period that you need to, and congrats to him.
8: Conforto hitting .236. He hits some timely home runs with 9 on the year. He takes a strike from Will Warren.
9: And I think Michael is the 5th guy on the Cubs roster this year to make the 10-year mark this season. Him, Dansby.
8: Matthew Boyd, I think, made it.
9: Yeah, and Jameson Taillon is another one.
8: Ian Happ, I believe, is in there.
9: And Ian, there you go. That would be it.
8: Conforto takes ball 2. 2-2 on Michael. Nothing game. Cubs have one hit against Warren. That was a single by Pedro Ramirez in the first. Swing and a miss, strike 3, and that's out number 1. Third strikeout for Warren, and the batter is Dansby Swanson.
9: Coming to you live all season long from the Invesco QQQ Broadcast Group, proud partner of the Chicago Cubs.
8: We're going to play the Benny's Beverage Depot attendance game as a light rain begins to fall here at Wrigley. We knew that was a possibility. Right now, just a sprinkle as Swanson will take a strike. If it stays like this, we should be in good shape. If you can't find it at Benny's, it's probably not worth drinking.

0: 500. And our engineer, Paul Zarang, going 39,222.
1: We're all set. Here's the 1-2. Swanson takes a ball outside, 2-2. Again, these teams with very similar records. Cubs 62-47. Swanson takes strike three called. Four consecutive strikeouts for Will Warren. Before Amaya steps in, we step away 10 for ID on the score and the Northwestern Medicine Cubs Radio Network.
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1: Right center field on the run. Dominguez can't get it. That ball goes all the way to the vines in right center. Amaya hot footing it to second with a standing double.
3: That pitch up and out over the plate, and Amaya just goes with it. Hits this ball right on the button. A one hop bullet off the right field ivy. The Cubs at their first scoring chance of the ball game.
1: Then Pete Crow Armstrong can drive in the first run of the ball game. Pete grounded out sharply to short his first time.
3: Pete was really on the breaking ball of Warren in his first at bat.
1: He takes down low, 1-0. You do have first base open with Pedro Ramirez, the rookie, on deck. It'll be interesting to see how they work to Pete here.
3: Yeah, I would be shocked if he gets too much to hit in this at-bat.
1: Nothing-nothing game, third inning. The 1-0, a check swing. He went too far. And Pete argues briefly with the home plate umpire, Tom Hanahan, as if to say, Tom, why didn't you appeal on that one? But it was a swing as we watched the replay.
3: Yep, no doubt.
1: Sometimes a home plate umpire says, I didn't need to ask. I could see it. Now the 1-1. Pete chops it foul toward first. Hit that one right down off of his own foot.
3: He's hobbling around. Yeah, he's wearing that guard on his front foot. So that one got some of the guard, some of the foot, I got to believe. Yeah.
1: Pete, not a real big guy, but he does take a healthy swing.
3: Yeah, he generates some bat speed. And for not a real tall guy, he's very strong. And now Nick Frangella coming out. And Craig Counsell, Cubs head trainer, to see Pete.
1: Pete's in pain. You can tell he's trying to let the pain subside before play resumes. Now he's showing Craig and Nick Frangella exactly where it hit him. You can tell he's having a hard time putting any weight on that right foot.
3: Yeah, it's pitched down and in, and he hammers this ball right off the top, right where your foot would go into your leg, kind of the bend of that leg, and you know, I don't really think there's much of a pad there. I think the pad is more on your shin and then on the top of your foot. So, of course, you don't hit it in either one of those spots.
1: Of course. Miguel Amaya, the runner at second base. Two down, no score. Bottom of the third. A ball and two strikes on Pete Crow Armstrong. Now the right-hander Will Warren delivers. And Pete takes outside, 2-2. The center fielder, Grisham, not very deep, and that surprises me. And the right fielder, Dominguez, is not that deep either. Now the 2-2. Pete takes low and in, 3-2.
3: Good taking an inside changeup by Pete.
1: Pedro Ramirez on deck.
3: That's that perfect pitcher's pitch with that changeup down and in.
1: Now the right-hander Warren preparing for the payoff pitch. And Pete takes strike three call. Fastball got him. Cubs don't score. It's on to inning number four. Nothing-nothing game. Cubs and Yanks on the score and the Northwestern.

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9: 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Shane Drouin will be the starting pitcher for Milwaukee. 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Pat?
0: Okay, Zach. Fourth inning, nothing-nothing game. Shota Imanaga with a perfect slate so far, retiring all nine men, and five of those on strikeouts. Paul Goldschmidt leading off the fourth inning with the 0-1 count. And Goldschmidt will take inside. Goldschmidt, 388 career home runs. Always a great defensive player at first. And for a big man, Ron, I would say one of the better base runners I've ever seen as well.
10: Absolutely. He was a complete, he still is a complete player. Still getting it done in his mid-30s.
0: Goldschmidt swings and misses.
10: That double by Amaya, doubles by Cubs batters. It's sponsored by Southwest Airlines. Reliable, comfortable, convenience. Southwest just makes sense.
0: Here comes the 2-2. Goldschmidt will chop one foul. Mentioned 388 career home runs. Fourth most among active players, trailing only his teammate Giancarlo Stanton, who has 456. Mike Trout of the Angels, 422, and Manny Machado of the Padres, 392. A lot of sluggers there. Bounce to short, fielded by Swanson. Throws to first in time. 10 in a row, retired by Shota Imanaga. Nothing-nothing game, and the batter is Ben Rice.
10: Shota's done an excellent job of the back and forth of speed with the fastball and split. He's mixed in that two-seam fastball. His sinker some. And I think if he's thrown a breaking ball, he's only thrown a couple of them so far in his first 3 1/3 innings.
0: Rice lines one. Backhand diving catch by Bush at first. Beautiful play by Michael. He was stretched out, belly flopped on the dirt, and made a great catch for out number two. Fine play.
10: Might be the first slider that in breaking ball that Shota's thrown, and that ball got smoked that Bushy, and he lays out at first to make a great catch to save the first hit of the ball game.
0: Two down, nobody on for Ahmed Rosario.
10: I'd say that's the catch of the game. Sponsored by Catch Des Moines. The Iowa State Fair is back August 13th through the 23rd. 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
0: Here's a fly ball to deep left center off the bat of Rosario. This ball is going to leave the yard. A long home run. And the Yankees get on the board on the home run. It's 1-0 New York.
10: This pitch up and out over the plate, and Rosario didn't miss it. He hit this ball a long way.
0: So the defensive play by Bush looks even more significant now. The ball is thrown back out onto the field. Rosario with his 10th of the year, a booming blast, probably about 425 feet.
10: That was a long one. Back-to-back sliders from Shota. The slider that got hit by Rice was a line drive bullet, and then he threw another one, and that one ended up out of the ballpark.
0: Wind really starting to blow toward left and left center. And Dominguez takes outside. I'll go way out on a limb, Ron. This is not going to be a 1-0 final score.
10: That's why you're a Hall of Famer.
0: Well, the wind really becoming favorable to hitters.
10: Yeah.
0: Here's the 1-0 outside, 2-0.
10: Wrigley, it was hot and humid. Then we got some rain. Now the wind is blowing. Typical Wrigley day, right? A little overcast.
0: Sure. A little bit of everything.
10: Yep.
0: And now the 2-0 pitch on the way. Chop, swung on and missed by Dominguez. 450 feet. The estimated distance of that home run by Rosario. Dominguez waiting and fouls it away in the count 2-2.
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0: Dominguez waits for the 2-2. Takes outside, 3-2. Yankees suffered back-to-back walk-off losses to the White Sox the last two games. Now the 3-2 hit in the air, deep left field. Back goes Happ on the track right in front of the wall, makes the catch in deep left field to end the inning. The Yankees get on the board. The home run by Ahmed Rosario, his 10th of the year. 1-0 Yanks. Middle of inning number 4 on the score and the Northwestern Medicine Cubs Radio Network.
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9: Alvarez of the Astros, the home run leader with 35. The RBI leader is the Nationals' C.J. Abrams with 82.
0: Inside, 1-1 on Ramirez. What else you got, Zach?
9: Abrams' teammate, Nassim Nunez in Washington, leads the majors in steals with 39.
0: Here it's 1-0 Yankees. And here's the drive toward right. Dominguez going back, and the right fielder makes the catch. Pedro Ramirez hit that ball hard, but it's out number one, and the batter, Michael Busch.
10: Second ball of the game, Ramirez hit well. He hit a bullet through the shortstop position in his first AB, and now a line drive bullet to the track and right.
0: Busch wrapped into a snappy 3-6-3 double play his first time. He hits a ground ball to the right side, fielded by Caballero. The second baseman throws him out, out number two. 1-0 Yanks lead. The batter is Alex Bregman.
10: Now, we're hearing a lot about rain and rain in the area. We've had a little sprinkle. And it started and it stopped again. So we're able to play on rain. It's really not been a factor at all so far in this first half of the ball game.
0: Bregman the batter. He will take a fastball strike from Will Warren. Bregman fouled out to the catcher his first time. Now the 0-1 from Warren. It's on the outside corner. Strike two called. Bregman thought it was wide. He's kind of shaking his head. Two down, nobody on. Cubs down by a run, fourth inning. Bregman takes low and outside, 1-2. Just that unmistakable buzz that continues at Wrigley in a weekend like this. Here's a drive towards center. Grisham is there to make the catch. Solidly hit, but right to the center fielder. We go to the fifth inning. Zach Zaidman joins Ron Coomer in a moment. Yankees 1, Cubs nothing on the score and the Northwestern Medicine Cubs Radio Network.
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9: 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The Yankees on top of the Cubs, 1-0. Trent Grisham at the plate. Shota Imanaga deals, and a bouncing ball hit wide of third, fielded by Ramirez. Sidearm throw to first in time. Grisham is retired. One pitch, one away.
10: You like those at-bats if you're Imanaga. Threw a little cross-fired fastball, and Grisham hit it off the end of the bat right to Ramirez.
9: Ibanaga retired the first 11 Yankees in a row before Ahmed Rosario blasted a home run to center in the fourth. 1-0 Yankees. Anthony Volpe at the plate and looks at a ball up high from Ibanaga. Fastball that misses. 1-0.
10: Coming in live all season long from the Invesco QQQ broadcast booth. Proud partner of the Chicago Cubs.
9: Shota works his motion and deals. Misses inside with a fastball. So the count is 2-0. We had Shota on the pregame show earlier this week in St. Louis. And the 2-0 delivery. Volpe swings, and it's a high fly ball right center field. It's playable for Conforto, who makes the catch. Short of the track in front of the 368 marker in right center, two away. And I asked him, why do you have the catcher set up a high target? Meaning the glove is always above the head of the catcher before Shota works his motion. And he said it's to remind him of the difference in the strike zones between Major League Baseball and the league in Japan. Spencer Jones at the plate and looks at a strike from Ibanaga. Says the strike zone here is smaller than the one in Japan.
10: Got it.
9: 0-1 the count. Ibanaga a long set. And now the pitch. High drive, deep right center. Conforto looks up, and this one is in the stands. Solo shot for Spencer Jones, just to the left of the 368 marker. About five rows up the bleachers. And it is 2-0 Yankees here in the fifth.
10: As ball's well struck. The line drive bullet doesn't get very high at all. Doesn't go higher than the bleachers. This is a four-seam fastball. They want it inside, and it ends up middle of the plate. Jones, a great, big, strong young guy. He hammers his ball into the seats.
9: Fourth home run of the year for Jones, a 418-foot drive. 2-0 Yankees here with two away in the top of the fifth. The batter, Ali Sanchez. The pitch. Misses off the outside with a fastball, 1-0.
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9: The next pitch is a high fly ball, deep right, but playable for Conforto. Just short of the track, he makes the catch for out number three. Well, the Yankees add another run on the home run by Jones. 2-0 Bronx Bombers, middle five on the score in the Northwestern Medicine Cubs Radio.
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9: 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Alongside Ron Coomer, Zach Zaidman with you. Bottom five here at Wrigley. The Yankees 2 and the Cubs nothing. Ned Rosario and Spencer Jones with solo shots off of Shota Imanaga. Right-hander Will Warren pitching for the Yankees. And the first pitch to Ian Happ is off the outside. 1-0 the count. Happ caught looking in the second. One of five strikeouts for Warren today. And the pitch. Happ taps it foul off to the right. 1-1. Cubs have just two hits so far against Warren. A single by Pedro Ramirez in the first. And a double by Miguel Amaya in the third. Happ hitting under 200 over his last seven games. Here's the 1-1 by Warren. That's low. Two balls and a strike.
10: Warren, pretty good mix of pitches today with, you know, the number of fastballs he's thrown with. Pretty good breaking stuff. Good changeup.
9: Warren sets belt high. The pitch is hit on the ground. Foul right side. 2-2. Warren doubling up on the change there. It's overcast. Wind blowing from right to left at the moment here at the friendly confines. Warren peers in, gets the sign from Sanchez, acknowledges and deals. And a line drive in a shallow right center field. And tracking it down is Grisham with a backhanded catch in shallow right center. For out number one is Happ is retired.
10: Little backdoor hook to Ian. And hits it off the end of the bat. Grisham goes a long way to get to this ball and makes a nice running catch. Catches that ball about knee high.
9: So one down, Nico Horner will dig in. He struck out swinging his first time up in the second. 0-1. Righty-righty matchup against Warren. And the pitch. Nico bounces one on the left side, fielded behind the bag by Rosario. The throw across in time to get Horner. Two away for the Cubs here in the bottom of the fifth inning with the Yankees up 2-0.
10: Warren, I just saw that fastball on the big board here at Wrigley, and that's a four-seamer, but one thing about him, and we knew this going in, he's got good movement on his fastball. And that one, you know, comes out looking pretty straight. And as it gets to the hitting zone, kind of darts down. And Nico pounded that ball into the ground right at the third baseman.
9: Michael Conforto looks at a breaking ball for strike 0-1. The scouting report would lead you to believe that left-handers would have better success against Warren as that pitch misses low, 1-1 the count.
10: Yeah, they're hitting better against him, and there's power numbers against Warren, left-handed as opposed to right.
9: But again, the wind is blowing from right to left.
10: Yeah, the ball's going to carry to left and left center.
9: Conforto with an awkward swing and miss at a fastball from Warren, 1-2. Two down, bottom five, 2-0 Yankees. Warren walks down the back slope of the mound. Rubs the baseball. Now steps on the rubber, third base side. The 1-2. Conforto swings and misses. Strike three. Warren gets him with a changeup. Cubs go down in order here in the fifth. Six strikeouts on the day for Warren. 2-0 Yankees as we head to the sixth. On the score on the Northwestern Medicine Cubs Radio Network.
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0: Yankees on top 2-0 as the sixth inning has arrived. Jose Caballero leads it off. Right-handed batter swings and misses at the first pitch by Shota Imanaga. We're going to take a look at a little baseball history as we move along. Here comes the 0-1 from Shota. Another off-speed pitch down low. This date in baseball history brought to you by villageofbedfordpark.com. It's time to make history for your business in Bedford Park. July 31st. This was the trading deadline for several seasons. Here's a looper and a shallow left, a base hit. Caballero, a leadoff single. Third hit for the Yanks. The other two hits were solo home runs by Rosario in the fourth and Jones in the fifth. Yankees lead 2-0 here in the sixth, and the batter is Paul Goldschmidt.
10: But you got some stuff for baseball history that's going on today.
0: The late, great Jack Brickhouse inducted into baseball's Hall of Fame on this date in 1983.
10: Hey.
0: What a nice man. Had a chance to spend a little bit of time with him. Always positive, upbeat, friendly, and nice. Here's the pitch to Goldschmidt, taken high for a ball.
10: He was the voice of the summer for Chicago when I was a kid. You know, you turn that game on, whether it be, he was on both TV and radio at the time with the Cubs. He'd switch off, go back and forth, but remember that home run call, hey, hey?
0: Absolutely. 500 for Ernie Banks.
10: Yeah,
0: he made some great calls and went out of his way to welcome me to Chicago. I'll never forget that. I appreciated it so much. And he would visit with Ron Santo and me, and we had some good laughs. Here's a pitch outside for a ball, but he loved the Cubs. There was never a doubt about that. 1971, Pat Dobson, Baltimore pitcher, won his eighth decision of the month. Imagine that.
10: Wow.
0: 8 wins in 31 days of July. Here's a fastball taken high by Schmidt as he beat the Royals 4-0. Dobson would win 12 consecutive wins in that stretch, pitching for Earl Weaver and the Orioles. Now the pitch to Goldschmidt. There's a strike. A surprise that Goldschmidt was not more aggressive on that pitch.
10: Yeah, that was running fastball away. Goldschmidt taking all the way.
0: Caballero at first. He's got his lead. He's not running. Swing and a miss by Goldschmidt. 3-2. Nolan Ryan won his 300th game on this date in 1990. And that was in Milwaukee at Old County Stadium. 3-2 pitch, poked foul and back out of play. I covered that game. I was doing Brewer Radio at the time, 1990. And in about the eighth inning, he was taken out of the game. There was a sellout crowd at County Stadium, about 50,000 people. They gave him a standing ovation. This is a visiting player we're talking about. 3-2 pitch. One hop liner to Horner, steps on second, throws to first, double play. Nico playing right behind the bag. Gloved that soft line drive, one hopper, ran straight ahead, stepped on the bag, and made the throw to first. to double up Goldschmidt. Two down, nobody on.
10: Nico steps on the bag with his right foot, and as he's stepping on the second base bag, he's throwing the baseball. Excellent play by Nico to get the double play.
0: Two down. Here's Ben Rice. And the pitch swung on and missed. But I met Nolan Ryan when he was working in the front office for the Rangers many years after that, and I was talking to him about being in attendance for that 300th win. And I said, what did that standing ovation mean to you? He said, it was one of the best ovations I've ever had in my entire life. And here I am, a visiting player. Here's the 1-1 pitch to Ben Rice. Swing and a miss. He was trying to launch one that time.
10: A little high split. He was trying to hit that ball a long way.
0: Now the 1-2 from Shota Imanaga. It's taken down low. Shota not pitching a bad game at all. He's given up two home runs, but the conditions are very favorable to offense. The Cubs just haven't been able to do anything offensively against Will Warren, the Yankee right-hander. The 2-2. Line to right, base hit over a leaping bush. Over to pick it up is Conforto. It's a two-out single for Ben Rice and the batter Ahmed Rosario.
10: Rice on a couple of pitches and then a breaking ball, and that's been the pitch that is... And the issue for Shota today, he hadn't had many issues, but he's given up four hits. Three of them are on the breaking ball today.
0: Rosario, right-handed batter with an open stance, pokes it foul out of play. New York leading 2-0. Bush holding the runner, Rice at first. And now the 0-1 from Shota Imanaga. Swing and a miss, nothing in two.
10: That was a good split finger. That one started out in the zone and just darted down. Good off-speed pitch by Shota.
0: Trading deadline, nothing new in that regard as far as we are aware. Regarding today, here's a fastball high. Zach Zaidman will chime in immediately if there's any trade that is consummated between two big league teams. It generally heats up right at the deadline. That's just human nature, I guess, Ron. Yeah. Wait till the last minute. The 1-2, fastball is high, 2-2.
10: Well, I think, you know, part of the reason is the seller. Right, the seller is always looking for the very best deal they can get.
0: Sure.
10: So that ends up pushing that, you know, pushing right up to that deadline.
0: And now the 2-2 from Shota Imanaga, swinging a foul at the plate. And I guess the biggest name on the trading block, if in fact he is available, is Tarek Skubal. The big, hard-throwing, left-handed starter for the Detroit Tigers. Now, he is due to become a free agent at the end of the year. Scott Boras is his agent, so he will certainly test the free agent market.
10: Well, that's part of the issue of him being traded.
0: Now the 2-2. Swing and a miss, strike three. Let's see if the Cubs can get Shota Imanaga some runs. We go to the bottom of the sixth inning. 2-0 Yankees on the score in the Northwestern Medicine Cubs Radio.
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0: Bottom of inning number six, Dansby Swanson first up. Curveball from the right-hander Will Warren is outside. Warren working on a two-hit shutout through five innings. He gave up a base hit to Ramirez in the first and a double to Amaya in the third. And that's it. Fly ball, shallow right. Caballero, the second baseman, backpedaling into short right field, makes the catch. And Swanson is out number one. 2-0 Yankees lead, and the batter is Miguel Amaya.
10: And let's see what's on tap here in the sixth inning, sponsored by Yingling Flight, the next generation of light beer. Only thing that's been in flight so far, two balls by the Yankees. Home run by Rosario and Jones. Cubs need to get on a board with a couple of those long ones.
0: Down low for a ball. Let me ask you a question about the trading deadline, Ron. Would you say that there is more pressure on the big market teams because of their greater numbers of media people and their enormous fan bases to make trades at the deadline than there would be for a team in a smaller market?
10: Yes, absolutely. Big market teams, all the fan, everybody's expecting them to make a move and a significant move to help your ball club.
0: The 1-1, a swing and a foul back out of play.
10: But with that being said, you're a large market team. You've already, you know, you've already kind of pushed your chips in already. And, you know, with the contracts that you currently have on the field saying, we're here to win, right? I mean, you look at, you know, both of these teams that are playing right now. You know, you've got significant salary spent. As Amaya swings and misses at that breaking ball down.
0: And he strikes out for out number two, and here's PCA.
10: But you don't go out and, you know, sign the guys to the infield to the contracts you got. You've got Pete in center field now, and Ian left with the contract, and Suzuki, and not be thinking you're here to try to win a World Series, right? I mean, the Yankees are in the exact same boat. They always are.
0: Fastball away. But we are getting very, very close to decision-making time. The Dodgers will be here on Monday. That's also the trading deadline day. The Dodgers in for three. Deep drive to right, going back to Dominguez near the track, makes the catch. And it's a 1-2-3 inning for Will Warren. We move to the seventh inning. 2-0 Yankees on the score, and the Northwestern Medicine Cubs radio.
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0: Swung on and missed by Jason Dominguez. Dominguez has struck out and fly to the warning track in left. 2-0 New York leading. The 0-1 in there for a call strike. Showed up pitching a good ball game.
10: Yeah, he really is.
0: The conditions are very conducive to hitting and run scoring, but just a grand total of 2 runs in this game. Kind of surprising. But we got here, Ron, and preparing our notes and our scorebook and just feeling the atmosphere, I thought this is going to be about an 8-6 game.
10: Yeah. Pitchers had something else to say about that. Both guys throwing the ball well.
0: And the game is not over yet either. Here's a swing and a pop-up right side. It'll be caught by Bush. And that's out number one.
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0: Yankees on top, 2-0. If you're just joining us, maybe you were working earlier and now you're in your car heading back home and battling some Friday afternoon traffic. Yankees hit solo home runs in the fourth and fifth innings. First pitch strike to Grisham. The home run hitters, Ahmed Rosario in the fourth, Spencer Jones in the fifth. We are in the seventh. 2-0 New York. Grisham takes a beautiful curveball for a strike. 0-2.
10: Coming to you live all season long from the Invesco QQQ broadcast booth, proud partner of the Chicago Cubs. Grisham stepping out. That might have been the best breaking ball that Imanaga has thrown. Beginning to rain a little bit again here, Patrick. Not hard, though.
0: Lefty to lefty, the 0-2. Just outside. Seventh inning stretch coming up shortly, sponsored by the Volvo XC90. Room for everyone, ready for wherever the road takes you. Now the 1-2. Check swing, he almost had him. Not quite. Two and two on Trent Grisham. Conforto plays very deep and right, only about 15 feet shy of the warning track. And now lefty to lefty, the 2-2. Low and outside. There has not been a base on balls in this game. And now the 3-2, lifted to left. Should be playable for half over toward the line. Lots of room. He's got it. And that's out number two. 2-0 New York. Seventh inning. The batter, Anthony Volpe.
10: Showed now. That's going to be the end of the day. I was looked down and looked up. Here come counts. That was pitch number 101 for Showed today. threw a very good ball game.
0: He pitched a very good game. He should get a nice round of applause, even though he leaves trailing 2-0. Pitching changes by the Cubs, sponsored by James Hardy Building Products, siding with the Cubs. Tyler Ferguson coming in from the bullpen. 2-0 New York, top of inning number 7. We'll be right back after this on The Score and the Northwestern Medicine Cubs Radio Network.
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0: Right-hander Tyler Ferguson pitching for the Cubs. Two down, nobody on. Top of inning number 7. Yankees on top, 2-0. Anthony Volpe, the first man to face Tyler Ferguson. 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Ferguson to Volpe, first pitch strike, 0-1. Joel Murray is going to be the guest conductor for the seventh inning stretch today. And now the 0-1 to Volpe. Check swing, it's down low, and it's 1-1. Some of the fans have the blue rain gear that they have put on as the light rain has fallen intermittently this afternoon. Swing and a miss, 1-2. Temperature feels good, 79. I could live with 79 just about every day all year.
10: Right.
0: Here's a pitch outside and the count 2-2.
10: It's a lot better than the 100 that we had in St. Louis the first day we got there.
0: Scorching. Now the 2-2. Pop fly to right. Over toward the line is Conforto. He gets there. He's going to make the catch to end the inning. 2-0 Yankees. It is time for the seventh inning stretch. Joel Murray all set to be the guest conductor on the Cubs Radio Network.
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2: Yankees have made a change defensively. Ryan McMahon comes in to play third base, replacing Ahmed Rosario. I believe that's the only change. As we go to the bottom of the seventh inning, let's see if Pedro Ramirez can get on and crank up a Cubs rally. Getting a little bit late on this Friday afternoon. 2-0 Yankees lead. Ramirez has one of the Cubs' two hits, a first inning single. He also lined out, so he's actually had two good at-bats against Warren. And he takes ball two, 2-0. He would gladly take a walk in this situation. And he'll look at a strike, 2-1. Ramirez wants to challenge that call. He thought it missed. So there'll be a challenge, and let's see what it says. The video shows that's a good challenge. That was ball three. Nicely done by Pedro Ramirez. Fastball is in there for a strike, and the count 3-1.
3: Always welcome in here.
4: Joel Murray just sang the stretch. He came in to say hi.
5: He said the stretch was for Patty. He also said he'll be back if there's a rain delay.
2: Swinging a foul back. Out of play. 3-2.
4: Zach, did you get his number to make sure he gets back?
2: Let's see if Ramirez can get on. Full count. Cubs have not had a leadoff batter reach in any of the first six innings. Here's a bouncing ball to third. Easy play for Rosario, and that's out number one.
4: Now, Joel and obviously Bill Murray, they are owners of the Joliet Slammers baseball team, and that's the team my nephew, Lonnie Wilkins, broadcasts for in Joliet. Seen them out there a few times throughout the years, but they just saw them out there this spring early. And they played a game, believe it or not, Pat, at the prison.
2: I believe that. Here is a strike to Michael Busch.
4: Didn't we roll at the prison? That probably makes sense.
2: Thinking of the Murrays, Bill Murray was in the clubhouse after game 7 of the mm-hmm. World Series.
4: Yeah.
2: And the 0-1, swinging a miss by Busch.
4: These guys have always been huge Cub fans. Joel, he gets out here whenever he's in town. Same thing with Bill.
2: Cubs need somebody to get on. Getting a little late. One away, seventh inning. Yankees bullpen starts to get busy behind Warren. There's a pitch down low. 1-2 now to Michael Busch. Warren came into the game with a 4.41 ERA, so he's had some troubles, but not today. The 1-2. Busch takes high. 2-2. His pitch count's still relatively low for one away in the seventh inning. 78
4: yeah.
2: pitches.
4: Yeah, he has done a very nice job so far. Yeah.
2: The 2-2. Down low. If he gets on, let's see if the Yankees want to make a pitching change. Right-handed pitcher, left-handed batter, Warren working on Busch. And the payoff pitch. Line fair, diving stop by Goldschmidt makes the play unassisted. He's always been one of the best defensive first basemen you will ever see, Paul Goldschmidt. And even after his, well, getting into his late 30s now, he is still an accomplished defensive player.
4: Yeah, it's just a great play. This is a cutter slider inside. Michael smokes this ball, and it's fair right inside the bag, and Goldschmidt lays out, makes an excellent play.
2: Two down. Bregman the batter. Bregman takes a strike. Two nothing Yanks. Bregman has fouled out and lined out to center.

0: in Pittsburgh. Here's a looper, shallow center, and that's going to be a base hit. Bregman gets a two-out single. And now the tying run comes up, and it's Ian Happ.
1: That's what you need. You just need somebody to get on base and bring that tying run to the plate. And Bregman, this slider is down and away, just kind of flicks the bat at it and gets just enough of it to get it over the infield through the middle of the diamond. And now Ian Happ has a chance to tie the ball game.
0: Ian has struck out and fly to center. He takes a strike. Just a little zephyr of a breeze blowing out now. The wind is not going to have a major effect on any fly ball. Right-handed pitcher, left-handed batter. Tying run at the plate. Happ takes low and away, one and one. Ron, when you were thinking home run in a spot like this, if in fact you were, how would you change your swing?
1: My swing wouldn't change, but I'd sell out a little bit more to a certain pitch in an area. I would try to catch the ball a little farther out in front. And you're definitely, probably looking for the ball in, and for me, down and in. But I was going to try to catch this ball out in front of home plate, and that makes you a little more vulnerable to some other pitches. But if you get that pitch in that zone, you can hit it a long way.
0: 2-1 on Ian Happ. Cubs trail 2-0. Ian lines one, base hit right field. Bregman around second holding as Dominguez gets it back in. Back-to-back singles. I'll tell you what's a big play now, the diving play by Goldschmidt to Rob Bush earlier in this inning. As it is, there are two men on with two down. And let's see what the Yankees want to do. We'll take a quick 10-second break to allow stations to identify themselves on the Score and the Northwestern Medicine Cubs Radio Network.
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0: Manager Aaron Boone is going to make a pitching change. Cubs have two men on, two down, bottom of the seventh inning. Pitching changes by the opposition. 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We'll be right back. Cubs have the tying runs on base. Paul Blackburn, the new Yankee pitcher, when we come back on the Score and the Northwestern Medicine Cubs Radio Network.
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0: Nico Hoerner batting, facing the new pitcher, right-hander Paul Blackburn. Runners lead first and second. First pitch, Nico pulls one foul on the ground toward third. Nico went right after his first offering. Bregman at second. Happ is the tying run at first.
1: That goes back to thinking about what you're trying to do at home plate. Nico probably looking for a pitch that ball down and in that he can drive to left center field.
0: He's set for the 0-1. Here it comes. Nico

0: checks. Goldschmidt cut in behind half at first. The catcher, Sanchez, bluffing a throw there, did not throw the ball. And the count now 1-1 on Horner.
1: Yeah, they had a pickoff set up. Goldschmidt was going to try to pick half off at first. But the pitch was in the dirt and short hopped the catcher, Sanchez.
0: 2-0 Yankees, two men on for the Cubs, bottom of the seventh. And the 1-1. Nico hits a ground ball toward the middle. The shortstop gloves it. Flip to second. Not in time. Not in time. The Yankees want to challenge the call. Caballero, the second baseman, was not on the bag at the moment that he caught that throw. And we're going to wait to see it. They're going to review it.
1: Yep, they are definitely going to challenge it. It's one of those plays that second. His foot's on the base, off the base, on the base. When did he catch the ball and was his foot on the base? Originally, kind of an odd play. Second baseman Caballero thinks he touched the base. He's walking off the field.
0: Boy, that's a close play. Second base umpire Scott Berry right on top of it. That went in head first. You could not tell from that angle. And out is the call. And out will remain the call. Or actually, it was called safe. Out has been called, so it was overturned. And the inning comes to an end. Cubs don't score, leave a pair. We go to inning number 8. Yanks 2, Cubs nothing on the score and the Northwestern Medicine Cubs Radio Network.
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0: We are in the eighth inning. Yankees lead 2-0. Tyler Ferguson still pitching for the Cubs. And the count on Spencer Jones. No balls and two strikes. Jones with a home run back in the fifth. Neither team has scored since then. It remains 2-0 Yanks. And here's the ball outside from the right-hander to the left-handed batter. Alice Sanchez, the catcher on deck, and then Jose Caballero. Will hit third in the inning. Here comes the 1-2 from Ferguson. It dips down low for a ball, 2-2. Each team with four hits. The difference, the Yankees have two home runs among their four hits. Fastball just missed. Maybe a little high.
1: Yeah, just a touch high, yep. Maya did not challenge, and that pitch just missed. That was a good non-challenge by Amaya. It was high.
0: The next pitch, low and outside, ball four. Spencer Jones gets the walk. Let's see how we did in the Benny's Beverage Depot attendance game. It looks like I was a little bit closest. Closer. 40,129, the actual figure. If you can't find it at Benny's, it's probably not worth drinking. Tommy Hotovy, the pitching coach, will head to the mound. A pinch hitter has been announced, and this is a little quick scouting report relay right here, I believe.
1: Yep, absolutely. Austin Wells will be the pinch hitter for the Yankees. He will hit for Sanchez, the catcher.
0: Austin Wells. Tommy Hotovy chatting with both the catcher Amaya and the pitcher Ferguson. Glancing to the bottom of the inning, the Cubs are going to have Conforto, Swanson, and Amaya due up. A low-scoring game. 2-0 Yankees. We are in the eighth. Jones to be held by Bush at first. Wells, the pinch hitter batting left-handed, will take a fastball away, ball one. Yanks will need a new catcher in the bottom of the inning. Throw to first, diving back in is Jones. And Wells undoubtedly will do the catching when the Yanks take the field on defense. Here's the 1-0. Low and inside, now it's 2-0.
1: Last fastball just kind of pulled that one well inside and down. It's a big pitch now on 2-0.
0: Short lead by Jones at first. There's an off-speed pitch outside to Wells. Now it's 3-0. Ferguson walked the leadoff man, and now 3-0 to the next hitter. Cubs trailing 2-0 in the eighth. The 3-0 is a strike. Let's keep an eye on the runner at first. They might send him to try to stay out of a double play. We'll see. Now time called by the batter. Wells tightening the batting gloves. Little nervous habits are part of the game. I think sometimes you just do it out of habit.
1: Yeah, absolutely.
0: Now the 3-1. The runner at first is going, and the pitch outside, ball four. So Ferguson has dug himself a hole now. Two men on, nobody out. Back-to-back walks to start this eighth inning. And the batter is Jose Caballero. Cub infield looking for a possible bunt from the number nine hitter. How about you,
1: Ron? Yeah, that's very, very good possibility. You know, Caballero hitting 240. Does have 10 home runs. But in a 2-0 ball game, you know, the Yankees pitching staff's done a good job, and they're just hoping to add a run here in the eighth.
0: Corner infielders play shallow. Ferguson will bluff a move to second, but not throw the ball.
1: Yeah, that's just a little inside move, and literally you do that as a pitcher just to see if the hitter will show bunt, if he's gonna show what he's gonna do, and Caballero did not.
0: Now he shows bunt and bunts the pitch and misses. And he might have tried to bunt a bad ball. Looked like it was a little low and outside.
1: Yeah, he did. That was not a very good effort for a sacrifice bunt, as he got the bat out there late and then pushed the bunt. And the last thing you want to do is push the bunt at Michael Bush. You want to get the barrel of the bat out in front of home plate early enough to where you can try to direct the ball at Ramirez at third. So you kind of set the bat up the first baseline and just try to catch the ball.
0: Now the pitch, swing and a miss. So the batter, Caballero, took a full cut and came up empty, and now the count nothing and two.
1: Yeah, that was the old fake bunt slash, and you know, when you do that, you once again, you got to, you show bunt, come back, and you're just looking to play pepper with the ball because all the infielders are moving, but he took a big swing, didn't come close to hitting that ball.
0: Let's see what Caballero does on 0-2. Runners lead. The pitch, he tries to bunt and gets it down. The throw goes to third in time. Beautiful play by Michael Busch, the first baseman. And a good job by Ramirez, the third baseman, to get back to the bag and be able to be on the base when he received the throw. So it's a 3-5 fielder's choice on the bunt. One away, men still at first and second.
1: When it goes back to what we were talking about, when you're sacrificing with first and second, you're bunting it right into the defense that the Cubs want you to bunt the ball. Bushy is crashing, so you bunt the ball at him. That's an easy game of catch to get the out at third base. You have to try to bunt the ball either at the pitcher or really at the third baseman. That was just bad execution by the Yankees and Caballero.
0: Goldschmidt has grounded out three times today. The big right-handed slugger will take a strike. Wells now the runner at second. Caballero at first. 2-0 Yanks. Eighth inning. One away. And the pitch fouled away. Goldschmidt still takes a very healthy-looking swing.
1: Yeah, there's no doubt. He's got 16 bombs, hitting 250.
0: He's always been a good clutch player. He's a good base runner. He's a good defensive player. He's a full package. No. The 0-2 to Goldschmidt. And it's low and outside for a ball.
1: You think he's made the defensive play of the game today, the diving play down the line on Michael Busch's ball. Then the next two guys for the Cubs got hits. That would have definitely given the Cubs a run and maybe two.
0: And now the 1-2. Off the inside. Bob Brenly was his manager in Arizona. We got to know Bob well when he was a Cubs announcer. He said Goldschmidt's one of the best players, one of his favorite ball players to manage in his whole career.
1: Wow. Tough plays of the game tonight. That's sponsored by Loyola Medicine. Loyola Medicine defines tough. We'll say that bunt play that Michael Busch just executed to get the out at third will be our tough play of the game.
0: Now the 2-2 from Ferguson. The pitch, swing and a miss, strike three. Big strikeout, that's two down. Eighth inning. Yankees still lead 2-0. And Craig Counsell wants to make a pitching change to bring in possibly a left-hander to face the left-handed batting Ben Rice. 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We'll be right back with more right after this on The Score and the Northwestern Medicine Cubs Radio Network.
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8: 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Later on tonight, the Brewers are in Southern California to take on the Angels. Pat?
0: All right, Zach. The newest member of the Chicago Cubs, Antoine Kelly, a Chicago native, went to Maine East High School. 69th Chicago-born player to play for the Cubs. He's on the mound right now, working on Ben Rice. Lefty against lefty, two men on, two down. And the pitch inside for a ball. It's got to be an exciting moment for him, pitching at Wrigley for the first time ever.
1: Absolutely. Pitching for the first time in the big leagues, and oh, by the way, go get him. It's the eighth inning, two outs against the Yankees, 40,000 people.
0: And against their top home run hitter, yeah. Ben Rice. And there's a strike, 1-1. 2-0 Yanks. They had two men on with nobody out. Now there are two down. And they still have that 2-0 lead. Runners lead at first and second. And the 1-1. And it's swung on and missed. Actually foul tipped.
1: Yeah, good slider.
0: It's now 0-2. Make it one ball and two strikes. Kelly works over on the third base side of the rubber. The fans pulling for him. And now Kelly backs away.
1: He's having trouble with the PitchCom device. That's not what you want in your very first hitter in the big leagues.
0: No.
1: You know, you've made a couple good pitches, and now you kind of stall out everything. Okay, they're saying they're going to go with it.
0: Home plate umpire Tom Hanahan out to see about Kelly. Kelly verbally communicated something with Amaya. Two nothing Yanks, top of the eighth inning, two down. Runners at first and second, a ball and two strikes on Ben Rice. Kelly ready. The Cub left-hander delivers, low and outside. 2-2. Still kind of cloudy, warm, and breezy here at Wrigley. Wind has picked up, blowing toward left again. And now the stretch for the 2-2 pitch. And here it comes. Swing and a foul at the plate. He almost got him. Just a little foul tip in and out of the glove of Amaya.
1: I like the pitch. Great execution. Two-seamer, 97 miles an hour. In on the hands of Rice. Now you might have him set up after that heater inside to see if you throw that slider away.
0: Now feels straight away. And the 2-2 to Rice. Fouled away.
1: That was a slider, but it wasn't away. And Kelly got away with one there. That pitch is in the middle. Rice with 31 home runs on the year was right on time with that slider.
0: Rice today 1-for-3 with a single. Big spot in this game. Kelly delivers again. Swing and a miss, strike three. Welcome to the Chicago Cubs, Antoine Kelly. He strikes out Ben Rice to end the inning and gets a nice ovation from these fans. We go to the bottom of the eighth inning. Yankees 2, Cubs none. Cubs nothing. And this is the score and the Northwestern Medicine Cubs Radio.
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0: Cubs trail 2-0. Michael Conforto will try to start a rally.
1: What an exciting moment for Kelly. How about striking out one of the league's home run leaders in your very first appearance in the big leagues?
0: I'm sure he will never forget that moment.
1: Against the Yankees at Wrigley in front of 40,000? Nope. That pitch was challenged, and it ends up being wide. Ball strike challenge sponsored by Northwestern Medicine.
0: A ball and a strike on Michael Conforto.
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0: The right-hander Blackburn ready in the 1-1 pitch. And it's taken for a strike, 1-2.
1: Conforto didn't like that pitch either. He thought it was high. He challenged the one before that, and then that pitch borderline.
0: Oh, Blackburn takes a deep breath. He always works out of the stretch. Cubs are down by a pair, bottom of the eighth inning. And the 1-2 to Conforto, down low for a ball. 2-2.
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0: The 2-2 from Blackburn. Swing and a miss, strike three. The ball in the dirt, necessitating a throw by the catcher Wells to the first baseman Goldschmidt. So it's a strikeout, and the putout is 2-3. One away, bottom of the eighth inning. 2-0 Yankees, and the batter is Swanson.
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0: Swanson, nothing for two. Let's see if Dansby can get on. If you would have told me when the game started that it would be a 2-0 game in the eighth inning, I would have said, no way.
1: I would agree.
0: Here's the 1-0. And that's a strike. All of the other 28 teams will play later on. I would think a lot of you might even be going to a game or preparing to play in a game if you're listening right now. Trading deadline, nothing shaking in that regard. Zach Zaidman's been watching the transaction wire all day long. And now the 2-1 from Blackburn. Swanson swings and misses, 2-2.
1: Now you hear about the Cubs and the Yankees being very prominent with the trade deadline with, you know, needs. So you know everybody is paying attention to what these two teams are looking to do.
0: Time called, Dansby backs away. Many times, Ron, little will happen and then a flurry of activity will occur in the final day.
1: Yeah.
0: Seen that many times. You get 10 or 12 transactions. right at the wire for the deadline. Now the 2-2. Curveball low and away, 3-2.
1: I was traded at the deadline, right at the final hours of the trade deadline.
0: Dansby trying to get on to get the tying run to the plate. And he hits a chopper foul toward third. Might have chopped it down off his own foot. Kind of walking off a little of the pain. Still walking it off. He's taking his time getting back into the box. The umpire Hanahan aware that Dansby hit that ball off his own foot, so he's giving him a little extra time. 2-0 Yankees, bottom of the eighth inning. One away, bases empty. Now the payoff. Swing and a miss, strike three. Curveball got him. And Blackburn gets the first two Cubs on strikes. And it's up to Miguel Amaya to try to crank up a rally.
1: A little change up to Dansby, right on right. Pitch in a good location off the, right on the outside corner. And Dansby just out in front of that ball.
0: 40,129 the attendance as Amaya takes strike one. And I'm pretty sure we'll have sellouts every day on the homestand. Three with the Yanks, three with the Dodgers starting on Monday. The 0-1. Strike two called. For one of the few times all year, the Cubs have not drawn a single base on balls in this game.
1: And I think that goes back to Warren getting the scouting report, you know, against the Cubs, and they're just going to throw the ball over the plate.
0: Yeah, the 0-2. Amaya looks at a ball in the dust. The Yankees started the day 3.5 games behind surprising Tampa. That's in the American League East. The Cubs began the day 5.5 behind Milwaukee in the National League Central. The 1-2, strike three swinging at a breaking ball in the dirt. Blackburn has just struck out the side as we go to the ninth inning. 2-0 New York over the Cubs on the score and the Northwestern Medicine Cubs Radio Network.
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0: Antoine Kelly will still be on the mound for the Cubs, the Chicagoland native. Left-hander fires to Ryan McMahon, And the first pitch is inside for ball one. Dominguez on deck, and then Grisham. Lefty to lefty, the 1-0. Fastball strike, it's even. Glancing to the bottom of the ninth inning, the Cubs are going to have the top of the order up. Pete Crow Armstrong, Pedro Ramirez, and Michael Busch are due to bat in the bottom of the ninth. Here's a swing and a foul back by McMahon. They count 1-2.
1: Man, a lot of at-bats. He's got 236 ABs, only hitting 208. He's had some struggles this year offensively. This guy's an accomplished third baseman, but he's had his struggles with the bat this year.
0: Kelly ready for his 1-2 pitch. Here it comes. Line drive toward right. Diving stop by Nico. Gets up and throws him out. Wonderful play by Nico Horner. He took a base hit away from the Yankee hitter with a great defensive effort.
1: I was watching McMahon as he hits this ball. It's a bullet in a hole. It's got base hit written all over it. And Nico with a sprawling diving catch. And when you're struggling as a hitter, it just seems like those just happen to you all the time. Nico with a great play. You could just see the shoulder slump running down the line of McMahon.
0: First pitch missing to Jason Dominguez. David Bednar, former Pirate, is throwing in the Yankee bullpen. Here comes the 1-0. That'll be a strike. He tried to check, went too far. And it's 1-1. We're in the ninth inning, 2-0 Yankees lead. The 1-1 to Dominguez. A little bit upstairs, 2-1.
1: Both managers today working with a very limited bullpen. You know, both of them very happy that their starting pitchers pitched really well and pitched deep into the game.
0: Two solo home runs by the Yankees, the difference in the game. There's a wild pitch that hit the backstop on the fly. It's ball three, 3-1. If you're just joining us, the Yankees got their first run, a solo home run by Ahmed Rosario in the fourth inning. And it was a long home run. And then Spencer Jones homered in the fifth inning. And that's it. Here's the 3-1. Down low, he walked in. Dominguez gets the base on balls. It brings up Trent Grisham.
1: Now, see if one of them good sliders you threw last inning can get you a ground ball. Grisham, a pretty good contact guy.
0: Left-hander against left-hander. Short lead at first by Dominguez. First pitch low and in, ball one. Again, we'll be here again all weekend long. Tomorrow is a night game beginning at 6:15. Sunday a day game, 1:20. Cubs and Yanks, and then the Dodgers come in for a couple of night games. Monday and Tuesday. Bouncer to short. Picked by Dansby, steps on second, throws to first, double play. 6-3 on the double play. Dansby playing right behind second. The sharp ground ball went right to him. He ran straight ahead as he was reaching back to make the throw. He stepped on the bag and threw to first all in one motion, and the side is retired. Let's see if the Cubs can rally as we go to the bottom of the ninth. Yankees 2, Cubs nothing. On the score in the Northwestern Medicine Cubs Radio Network.
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0: Former Pirate David Bednar, the new Yankee pitcher, right-hander. And he misses low and outside. He was a trade deadline acquisition by the Yankees a year ago from the Pirates for three prospects.
1: So far this year, 22 saves out of 24 opportunities.
0: The 1-1, Pete hits a fly ball to left, and the left fielder Jones is right there to make the catch. One away.
1: Bednar's always been a hard thrower, real straight fastball, but very firm with the split finger.
0: 2-0 Yankees. Pedro Ramirez will try to get on base. Bednar always works from the stretch. And he brings a breaking ball down low, ball one.
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0: Ramirez has one of the Cubs' four hits, a first inning single. He needs to get on right now if he can. The 1-0 pitch fouled away. 2-0 Yankees lead. One away, bottom of the ninth inning. Very few fans have left. Michael Busch on deck. Bednar with a brand new ball, preparing for the 1-1. Line drive, base hit, right field. Down the line, over to pick it up is Dominguez. And Pedro Ramirez with his second hit of the day. He just continues to do impressive things, Ron.
1: I'll tell you, you know, the making plays late in the ball game that are difficult on defense, the game on the line, he's done that. And big at-bats with the game on the line, you know, and just having quality at-bats. This guy is here to stay for a long time in the big leagues.
0: Now the Cubs have the tying run at the plate. Michael Busch, the batter. And he will swing and miss, 0-1.
1: Bushy was sitting on that split finger. He got it. Bednar just threw it in a good location down.
0: Bednar has only allowed three home runs in 46 innings of work this year. Busch today, nothing for three. 2-0 Yankees, one away, bottom of the ninth. And Busch takes low and in.
1: Back-to-back split fingers from Bednar.
0: Outfield pretty much straight away. Jones, Grisham, and Dominguez. Alex Bregman is on deck. Michael Busch, the tying run at the plate. Here's the 1-1. A swing and a pop-up. Left side, shallow left, racing in Jones. The left fielder makes the catch. And that's out number two. And now the Cubs are down to their last chance. Alex Bregman is coming up.
1: Well, Bregman had about his best couple series of the season on the road in Pittsburgh and in St. Louis. Cubs need a big swing of the bat from Bregman here.
0: Bregman had 10 hits in the four games in St. Louis, to your point, Ron. And he's the tying run, two down, bottom of the ninth inning. And the pitch, curveball outside, running and taking second, uncontested, is Ramirez. No stolen base.
1: They're going to challenge this pitch.
2: Ball strike
1: challenge, sponsored by Northwestern Medicine.
0: And it was outside. Bregman has 11 home runs. The wind's still blowing out toward left. Two down, bottom of the ninth inning. The 1-0 from Bednar. And Bregman hits a comebacker right to the mound, and the ball game is over as Bednar runs halfway to first, shovels it to Goldschmidt, and the ball game is over. The Yankees win game one by a score of 2-0. We'll be back with the totals in just a moment on The Score and the Northwestern Medicine Cubs Radio Network.
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2: 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George Thorogood and the Destroyers will be coming to the Honeywell Center on Wednesday, August 26th. Here is George Thorogood.
3: 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Okay, it's not like a Rolls Royce or a bottle of Dom Perignon or a mansion in Beverly Hills, but you see a lot more Fords and Chevys on the highway than you do BMWs. 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How's that? 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
6: From the My Bash area, here's your forecast. As with the evening, we'll have cloudy skies, chance of showers, slight chance of thunderstorms in the evening, rain likely with a chance of thunderstorms after midnight, and a low in the mid-60s. Southeast winds as high as 20 miles per hour. For Saturday, chance of thunderstorms, showers expected with a high in the upper 70s. Saturday night, showers, chance of thunderstorms, overnight low in the mid-60s. Northeast winds as high as 20 miles per hour. Sunday, rain likely, slight chance of thunderstorms, high in the upper 70s. That's your My Bash area forecast. I'm Chris Keith.
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3: From the My Bash area, here's your forecast. As with the evening, we'll have cloudy skies, chance of showers, slight chance of thunderstorms in the evening, rain likely with a chance of thunderstorms after midnight, and a low in the mid-60s. Southeast winds as high as 20 miles per hour. For Saturday, chance of thunderstorms, showers expected with a high in the upper 70s. Saturday night, showers, chance of thunderstorms, overnight low in the mid-60s. Northeast winds as high as 20 miles per hour. Sunday, rain likely, slight chance of thunderstorms, high in the upper 70s. That's your My Bash area forecast. I'm Chris Keith.
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2: From the Mibash area, here's your forecast. For tonight, you have a 70% chance of showers and thunderstorms with lows in the mid-60s. For Saturday, you have a 90% chance of showers and thunderstorms

0: 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We gotta take a quick break. 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
2: From the My Bash area, here's your forecast. For tonight, you have a 70% chance of showers and thunderstorms with lows in the mid-60s. For Saturday, you have a 90% chance of showers and thunderstorms with highs in the mid-70s and southeast winds around 10 miles an hour gusting to 20. And for Saturday night, you have a 90% chance of showers and thunderstorms. You'll have lows in the mid-60s and east winds 5 to 10 miles an hour gusting to 20. That's your My Bash area forecast. I'm Troy Alcorn.
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2: From the My Bash area, here's your forecast. For tonight, you have a 70% chance of showers and thunderstorms with lows in the mid-60s. For Saturday, you have a 90% chance of showers and thunderstorms with highs in the mid-70s and southeast winds around 10 miles an hour gusting to 20. And for Saturday night, you have a 90% chance of showers and thunderstorms. You'll have lows in the mid-60s and east winds 5 to 10 miles an hour gusting to 20. That's your My Bash area forecast. I'm Troy Alcorn.
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3: From the MyBash area, here's your forecast. For tonight, you have a 70% chance of showers and thunderstorms with lows in the mid-60s. For Saturday, you have a 90% chance of showers and thunderstorms with highs in the mid-70s and southeast winds around 10 miles an hour gusting to 20. And for Saturday night, you have a 90% chance of showers and thunderstorms. You'll have lows in the mid-60s and east winds 5 to 10 miles an hour gusting to 20. That's your MyBash area forecast. I'm Troy Alcorn.
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2: From the My Bash area, here's your forecast. For tonight, you have a 70% chance of showers and thunderstorms with lows in the mid-60s. For Saturday, you have a 90% chance of showers and thunderstorms with highs in the mid-70s and southeast winds around 10 miles an hour gusting to 20. And for Saturday night, you have a 90% chance of showers and thunderstorms. You'll have lows in the mid-60s and east winds 5 to 10 miles an hour gusting to 20. That's your My Bash Area forecast. I'm Troy Alcorn.
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